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5: Colby Thomas leads it off for the Iron Pigs in the top of the sixth inning. Moose Sox have a 4-2 lead, and Noah Song back onto the mound for his fourth inning of work. He's thrown just 33 pitches through three innings, and his first pitch of the sixth is launched foul, third base side and out of play. 0-1 to Colby Thomas, who's 1-for-2. Song is into uncharted waters. His previous longest outing was 2 2/3. A one pitch is swung on and lined through the left side. Base hit into left field. Colby Thomas, it's the first hit against Noah Song for the Iron Pigs in relief here tonight. He's 2-for-3. Leadoff man aboard for Felix Reyes. Song's previous longest outing came all the way back on April 18th at Nashville. 2 2/3 scoreless for the Woo Sox in that game and a 2-1 loss. Felix Reyes is 0-for-2. Right-handed hitter. Song's first pitch taken high. 1-0. There is action in the Woo Sox bullpen. Hobie Harris has begun to throw. Pitch to Reyes, taken for a strike, a changeup. 1-1. Reyes third in the league with 21 homers and third in the league with 70 RBIs. He's popped out to first and bounced into a 6-4-3 double play. And now the 1-1, swung on and lifted foul out of play right side. One ball and two strikes.
0: I almost walked into the TV booth. Put my hand on the handle and I...
5: Wait a minute.
0: I'm in the wrong spot.
5: Now, what did I do there? Here's the 1-2, and Reyes fouls it back to the screen. Count holds at 1-2. You know, in Buffalo, Jim, I accidentally did walk into the home radio booth.
0: Oh, that's right.
5: I told our buddies, Pat and Duke, that I knew I was going to do that at some point this week, and it happened. 1-2 pitch. In the dirt outside, gets away from Gasper back to the backstop. He can't find it. Colby Thomas hits the bag at second, a wide turn. He'll hold there as Gasper locates the ball in the warning track in front of the netting. 2-2, a wild pitch sending Thomas into scoring position.
0: Now, I have come close to doing the exact same thing in Buffalo. There's something about the layout, because when we walk into the press box, go down the hallway, there's the TV booth, the home booth, and the radio booth. But it's something about the way that the doors look. It's almost like the exact same thing. It's almost like a Jedi mind trick.
5: Two balls, two strikes. The pitch to Felix Reyes is swung on and missed. Got him upstairs, the fastball, and Noah Song picks up his third strikeout. One out here in the sixth. And the batter will be Keaton Anthony.
0: This thing wasn't even close. I mean, this thing was around his shoulders at 93. So, again, velocity up here for Noah Song tonight, which you love to see.
5: What an outing for Noah Song. Quietly, he has pitched very well. Noah Song over his last five or so appearances, just two earned runs during that time, and he departs after giving the WooSox 3 1/3 of so far scoreless relief tonight. Hobie Harris coming on for Worcester.

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3: Right-hander Hobie Harris takes over with one out here in the top of the sixth inning. 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Pete and Anthony will face Harris, who so far this season with the Woosox in six appearances is 2-0 with a 4.50 ERA. In fact, he has won his last two appearances for Woosox. He's picked up the win. Thomas at second base, and the first pitch to Keaton Anthony on the way is taken a little bit low for ball one. A splitter from Hobie. Not the work by Noah Song. 3 1/3, one hit, leaves with Colby Thomas at second base. Hit a man, no walks, and three Ks. 1-0, breaking ball, a curve from Harris. Snaps in for a strike to Anthony. That's one of his best outings of the year.
4: Yeah, I mean, that was very impressive. Mentioned the uptick in velocity, but the strike throwing too, he really pounded the zone.
3: Here's the 1-1 from Hobie Harris. Inside, backs Anthony back out of the way. Two balls and one strike. Harris was sidelined in spring training with forearm tightness, activated from the injured list by the Woosox on July 17th. 2-1 pitch taken low, another curve, and the count 3-1.
4: Alex, on Noah Song, his last seven appearances before tonight, a 2.70 ERA. So that's certainly going down with what he did tonight.
3: Three balls and one strike. Pitch inside, tried a cutter and missed. And Keaton Anthony takes ball four, and the Iron Pigs now have the tying run at first base with one out here in the sixth. And Tommy Pham is coming up. A dangerous hitter to represent the go-ahead run. And Pham, who's had a really good series, 5-for-13. He's driven in five. 1-for-2 with an RBI double in the first. Harris set, he throws. And Pham takes a cutter in there for a strike at the top of the zone. 0-1. There's a ton of room in left center with Braden Ward shaded about 15 feet toward right center. Infield playing Pham to pull. And here's the 0-1 from Hobie Harris on the way. Pham takes a breaking ball outside. 1-1. Woosox have turned two double plays already tonight. They'd love a third. 1-1 pitch. Swinging a bouncing ball. Hit to third. Harris has it. Steps on the bag. Throws across the diamond. And there it is. Double play number three, turned by the Woosox, gets Hobie Harris out of the sixth without allowing a run. Lehigh Valley kept off the board yet again. They leave a man, and after five and a half, it's the Woosox leading the Iron Pigs 4-2 on the 98.9 Nash Icon Woosox Radio Network.
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0: on Lehigh Valley, and the first pitch of the inning to Mikey Romero is taken outside for ball one. Romero, Castro, and Harris, 5, 6, and 7 for the Woo Sox to face Michael Mercado. Second pitch of the night for Lehigh Valley. Pitch, Mikey takes a strike with the cutter on the inside corner. One ball and one strike. Romero, a long home run in the second. 1-1. Mikey swings. It's a high fly ball to center. Ballpark's going to hold this one. Back goes Colby Thomas. Now he comes racing in towards shallow right center field, and he makes the catch. One away here in the sixth. Mikey, big swing, just missed it. Here's Alan Castro now. A walk and a sack fly. He takes ball one down and in.
1: What did Ben DeCastro just call him? He didn't call him Alan Castro.
2: What did he call correction, him? Alan Castro.
1: I don't know. I got to go back and look at the tape on that. What do you think was hitting?
0: Castro, a switch hitter batting left. 1-0 pitch. Swung on, grounded on the right side and through the hole, a base hit. Alan Castro continues to swing it. Seventh hit of the series for Castro. He's been on base twice, and he's driven in a run. The Blue Sox have a one-out base runner here in the sixth inning.
2: Just been so much fun to watch Alan Castro since July 1st. I mean, he's been really good. You know, it's something Iggy Suarez was talking about. You had posed the question about the hard contact with him. And Iggy said, look, even if it's on the ground, a one-hopper to second, we'll still take that because of the quality of contact.
0: Now Brett Harris swings the first pitch, bounces it foul third base side, 0-1.
2: I think that was a really good example. Found the hole on a ground ball to right, 106 off the bat, so still squared it up.
0: You hit the ball 106, you're going to find yourself on more times than not, right? 0-1 to Brett Harris, 4-2 Woo Sox in the sixth. Pitch is cut on and missed. A cutter diving down and away, 0-2. Just about dusk here in the heart of the Commonwealth. The lights beginning to take full effect at Polar Park. Good crowd on a Friday awaiting fireworks tonight. 0-2 pitch. Harris swings. It's a pop-up on the right side of the infield. Backpedaling behind the bag at first. Keaton Anthony makes the catch. Two away here in the sixth. Fireworks set to the music of... Yeah, yeah, yeah. That's going to be some long hair and Liverpool accents, maybe.
2: Yes.
1: Yeah, yeah, yeah.
0: Nice. I see what you did there. Here's Campbell. Two outs. Castro at first. Goes after the first pitch and bounces it to short. Up with it, Dylan Moore. Flips to Robert Moore on the bag at second. They force out Castro, and the inning is over. Blue Sox leave Castro aboard, or leave a man aboard, I should say. And fail to score in the sixth, and on we go to the seventh. Woo Sox 4, Iron Pigs 2 on the 98.9 Nash Icon Woo Sox Radio Network.
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0: Top of the seventh already here at Polar Park tonight. 4-2 WooSox. Otto Kemp will lead off against Hobie Harris. It'll be Kemp, Keboom, and McIntosh. They're showing on Nesson right now, Jim Kane, the fried Oreo challenge that was attempted by Liam Ettinger, one of the WooSox strength coaches, in Norfolk. Here's the first pitch to Otto Kemp, which is taken for a strike. A curve, and it's 0-1. I think we detailed that challenge on Sunday's broadcast. That was on Saturday night at Jack Brown's.
1: His face in the photo.
0: One pitch is cut on and missed, and it's 0-2. For those who missed it, there's a burger place. It's a chain, I guess, a small regional chain. We went to one in Nashville called Jack Brown's, which serves fried Oreos. And word started spreading
2: rapidly,
0: the team,
2: like wildfire.
0: Like wildfire, that the record was 62 fried Oreos eaten in one sitting. 0-2 to Kemp bounces in there, one ball and two strikes. And, well, Liam Ettinger told the guys, I think I could do 25. So, the challenge was on. And on Saturday night, Liam Ettinger tried for 25. I think he got to 13.
1: Yeah.
0: And he did not look like he was having a whole lot of fun after about 10. Here's the 1-2 to Otto Kemp from Hobie Harris. And he takes outside a splitter. 2-2.
2: Talked to him on Tuesday. And I think I asked him how he felt the next day. And it was something along the lines of, I felt like I wanted to die. The whole thing was great.
0: 2-2 pitch, swung on and missed. Got him with the splitter. Down to a knee goes Kemp on that pass. Hobie Harris begins the seventh with a strikeout.
2: Let's just say that, you know, I believe the story goes, even that morning on Saturday, let's just say he wasn't feeling up to snuff from activities the night before.
0: Said he starved himself all day long.
2: Sounds miserable.
0: Here's Carter Keboom, 1-for-2 with a single. Pitch from Harris is on the outside corner for a strike. You asked the question, I think, on Tuesday of Iggy Suarez about how this team gets along. That's a great example of it right there. Extracurriculars.
2: Yeah, 100%. And this team, it's not filled with clicks.
0: A one pitch is on the outside corner, a called strike with a cutter. Nothing in two.
2: Which is what we've seen over the course of the season, but that's what Iggy told us on Tuesday, too, is that, you know, you'll see position players hanging out with pitchers, which doesn't always happen, but it does here with this team.
0: 0-2 pitch. Swinging a fly ball hit to right center field. On the run, Ward coming on into a slide. He makes the catch. Nice play by Braden Ward, sprawling in the grass in right center field. A web gem for round number two.
2: Yeah, really good play here. I mean, everything is going right for this team right now. But you can just tell the closeness of this team, especially when Tommy Cantley was here, and the way that he really galvanized this group. But going back to what we were saying earlier, the Nick Sogards of the world, the Mickey Gaspers of the world, even this guy in the mound, Hobie Harris, is just fit right in. They welcome new guys with open arms.
0: Paul McIntosh swings and misses at a first pitch splitter for strike one.
2: Whether you've been in the big leagues for a decade or whether it's your first day at AAA, they treat everybody the same, which I think, you know, the way we pose the question to Iggy Suarez is, do you think that translates to what this team has done in terms of wins and losses? And he said, unequivocally, it has.
0: I think in any walk of life, right? 0-1 to McIntosh. Swung on and grounded down the third baseline past a diving Harris. That's going to be extra bases into the corner. Out to dig it out is Castro, and McIntosh pulls into second base with a two-out double. His 15th double of the season. And the Iron Pigs have a man in scoring position with two outs for the nine-hitter Robert Moore.
2: He smoked this thing. It's a sinker that Hobie left up over the inside part of the plate at 94. Left his bat at 105 as he yanked it down the line. But you could tell, Alex, there's just There's something about this group. And obviously at this level, you're going to have a lot of turnover. But this group, regardless who this group has been, has meshed.
0: First pitch to Robert Moore is looped on the left side into shallow left field for a base hit. McIntosh off on the crack of the bat will score from second. And Robert Moore has himself an RBI single, and the Iron Pigs are within one here in the seventh. Just fisted it over the infield on the left side, jammed by a curve. But Sungche Chang was playing up the middle, no chance to get there. If he's playing a regular short, he probably catches this pretty easily.
2: Yeah, you're absolutely right, Alex. It's tough luck for Hobie Harris. He's 61 miles an hour off the bat. I mean, that's an out 9 times out of 10. But now you're back to the top, and his team's hottest hitter dating back to July 1st. This is a big out to get right here.
0: Dylan Moore batted 353 in July. First pitch to him, swung on, a foul tip into the mitt of Mickey Gasper for strike one. So the Iron Pigs here in the seventh score for the first time since the first inning. All three of their runs have come with two outs. Robert Moore, good speed over at first base. Short lead, though. The pitch taken low by Dylan Moore. 1-1. Kirby Snead, a tough left-hander, is up in the bullpen for Lehigh Valley. One ball, one strike. Harris ready and a move to first, and it gets away from Gonzalez into foul territory. Robert Moore scampers to second base. So an E1 puts the tying run in scoring position for the Iron Pigs. Romy Gonzalez reaching back toward the fair territory side of the first base bag, just couldn't glove it. Nicked off the edge of his leather and rolled to the sidewall.
2: That's the first error in a week. I have to go back to last Friday, last time the Woo Sox made an error.
0: 1-1 pitch, breaking ball, pulled foul on the ground outside of third. 1-2. And the Woo Sox, since April 21st, are first in the league with a .986 fielding percentage, and by far have the fewest errors in the league with 44. They got off to a terrible start in the field, the Woo Sox. 1-2. Here's the pitch. Dylan Moore takes high. 2 balls and 2 strikes. Woo Sox, through the first 20 games this season, had the most errors in the league. 2-2 misses inside. 3 balls and 2 strikes. Colby Thomas is on deck. There is nobody warming for the Woo Sox in their bullpen. Very close pitch with a split. And now a 3-2 from Harris on the way, and Moore takes high, ball four. So three straight of reach with two outs here in the seventh. Woo Sox lead is 4-3 with a run home for Lehigh Valley. And now Colby Thomas, who has two hits tonight, will bat against Harris, but first a visit from Noah Junis. This inning is Hobie Harris's. He's thrown 25 pitches, and nobody is throwing for the Woo Sox in their bullpen.
2: I wonder what the next option would be for Iggy Suarez, who he would turn to here. You've got Gage Zeal lined up for tomorrow to make his AAA debut. Blake Wehunt scheduled to go on Sunday. And obviously with the way things played out yesterday with the Red Sox, they may need some more guys from here.
0: Here's Colby Thomas. Harris throws and misses high and outside with a fastball, 1-0. Woo Sox used 4 pitchers yesterday, 4 on Wednesday, and 5 on Tuesday. That's a great point about the Red Sox. Greg Weiser was optioned to Worcester, by the way, before the game today. 1-0 pitch is in there for a strike, 1-1. He is not here. Thomas, a pair of singles. Tying run at second base for Lehigh Valley here in the seventh. And now the 1-1 from Hobie Harris. First to check at second. Here it comes. Thomas swings and misses at a cutter. 1-2. Well, the Red Sox are pouring it on at Fenway, now leading the A's 8-0. Three more home in the fourth. Now the 1-2. Swinging a foul straight back by Colby Thomas. That was the split from Harris. Count remains 1-2.
2: Yankees are hosting the Braves tonight. The arrival yesterday. That game still delayed due to rain. They were supposed to start at 7:05. So if that game gets banged, Red Sox win, they move into a tie with the Yankees in the standings.
0: Time now called by Thomas. Those are two teams that are kind of heading in opposite directions right now. The Yankees waiting with bated breath for the return of Aaron Judge. Totally different team without him. 1-2. Swinging a ground ball, hit foul, third base side. Thomas stays alive.
2: You know what's crazy, too, is Red Sox coming into today, even with all the success, they're still a game below 500 at Fenway.
0: 1-2 pitch. Thomas lays off a split in the dirt, blocked by Mickey Gasper holding the runners. Two balls and two strikes. What they get? They won what? Like one of their first 11 series or something like that?
2: It just goes to show you two things. Number one, how good they've been on the road, even when they struggled at the beginning of the year. But two, how bad they were at home in the first 3 months of the season. I mean, they were putrid at Fenway.
0: Now the 2-2. Thomas just gets a piece of a split. And the count remains two balls and two strikes. Well, they've turned that around and then some. The magic is back at Fenway. Two balls, two strikes. Iron Pigs at first and second with two outs in the seventh. Usox leading by one. Pitch from Harris, and Thomas takes high and outside. And the count runs full. Felix Reyes is on deck. Three straight of reach with two outs. Runners will be on the move with this payoff pitch. Harris is ready. The pitch to Thomas. Runners go. It's swung on and missed. Got him with the cutter down and away. Harris wins the battle and limits the damage to just one run, stranding the tying run in scoring position. Time to stretch here at Polar Park after 6.5. It's the WooSox leading Lehigh Valley 4-3 on the 98.9 Nash Icon WooSox Radio Network.
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0: Bottom of the seventh inning from Polar Park. The WooSox lead the Iron Pigs 4-3. It's been a good ball game tonight between these two, and The Iron Pigs go back to the bullpen for the left-hander Kirby Snead. Third pitcher of the night for Lehigh Valley. Big league time with the Blue Jays, the Athletics, and the Mariners. And he'll face Sung Che Chang, Braden Ward, and Franklin Arias here in the bottom of the seventh. Wusox, four runs on six hits and error, three runs on seven hits and no errors for Lehigh Valley. Snead's had a really good year for the Iron Pigs. As the left-hander from the stretch, his first pitch to Z is taken outside with a slider for ball one. 21st appearance with the Iron Pigs for Snead, 31 years old. 5-1 with a 2.45 ERA. Signed by the Phillies in May. 1-0 is inside with a sinker. And now it's 2-0. Action begins in the Wusox bullpen. A right-hander has started to throw. 2-0 to Chang. Swinging a tapper hit back to the mound on one hop. Third base side of the slope. Snead has it, a long underhand to first in time to get Chang. Little body English from Snead to help it get there. But he does so successfully, and there's one out here in the seventh.
2: I will never understand this. I mean, do you remember this happened a couple of weeks ago with the Wusox? Was it Hobie Harris? There was a Wusox pitcher that tried to do the same thing. A long underhand toss, and the throw went up the right field line. I mean, for guys whose job it is to try to locate and command pitches, a baseball that's 60 feet, 6 inches away at home plate, that you can't throw to first overhanded is ridiculous.
0: Braden Ward digs in. First pitch from Snead is swung on and missed. A slider. 0-1. It's one of the great mysteries of the game that so many pitchers have trouble throwing to bases. Ward's 1-for-3 with a run scored. Here's the pitch. Swing and a miss on another slider. And now it's 0-2. Wusox got one in the second, one in the fourth, two in the fifth. Mikey Romero with a long home run tonight. Franklin Arias, a two-run double. Meanwhile, the Iron Pigs, two in the first and one in the top of this inning in the seventh. 0-2 to Braden Ward is taken low, a slider. And now it's 1-2. Snead spent all of last year in indie ball. 1-2 pitch. Ward swings and taps it up the first base side, foul. Rolling toward John Vaughn in the first base coach's box. Count holds at 1-2. He was pitching for the Staten Island Fairy Hawks of the Atlantic League. Like so many we've seen in the International League, Kirby Snead went to Florida. Now the 1-2 pitch to Braden Ward. Inside, it hit him. So Braden Ward continues to add on to a record-setting season in terms of hit-by-pitches. It's the 26th time he's worn one, and he's on base with one out.
2: Most in minor league baseball. I mean, some guys hit 26 bombs. Some guys, like Braden Ward, really is the only guy that gets hit by 25 pitches.
0: Well, we'll see if he steals his 51st base here with one out in the seventh and Franklin Arias standing in. 4-3 Wusox. And the pitch from Snead instead of move to first, and that was missed by Anthony. It looked like it hit his foot or the bag and carry him back onto the infield grass behind the mound where it's picked up by Snead.
2: You're right. I think this hit the bag. I don't think I've ever seen this before. Took a fortuitous bounce back towards the mound. Got one replay. Hopefully we get another, but for it to take that hard ricochet, it had to have hit the base.
0: Snead, another move to first. They've got Ward picked off. The throw comes in low. Anthony's throw to second base. It's offline. And Braden Ward is in with his 51st steal of the season. He's unbelievable.
2: The pressure that he puts on the opposition. This was a poor pickoff throw from Kirby Snead because Anthony had to reach down and pick it up before it hit the grass, lunging down to his left, and then he made a poor throw to second.
0: Pitch to Arias. Swung on, bounced up the third base side. Backhanded behind the bag by Keboom. Long throw across the diamond is in time to get the Woo Sox DH. Ward holds at second base. Two outs in the seventh. So Arias is one for four. And now it's up to Romy Gonzalez. Romy is 0 for 2 with a walk tonight. Woo Sox lead by one in the seventh. Warren, excellent speed at second base. Pitch from Sneed. Romy takes inside for ball one.
2: Let me ask you a question. If Romy hits a home run, are you doing it?
0: I knew that was coming. I can't, man. That's not my thing. 1-0 pitch. Taken for a strike on the outside corner. Would you do it?
2: What you could do, or what I could do, or any of us could do, is refer to him as Will's homie, right?
0: Oh, you could do that.
2: Will's homie.
0: Yes. 1-1 pitch. Romy hits it foul right side. A late swing, and he grounds it off the netting in front of the Big Blue Bug Solutions dugout down there. 1-2. He is Will's homie. Heard it several times. It's now 9-1 Red Sox at Fenway, by the way. 1-2 pitch. Romy swings. It's a line drive to center field. It's right at Colby Thomas. One step to his left. He's there to make the catch and end the inning. No runs, no hits. Braden Ward left at second base. On to the eighth we go. Jim Kane will take you home. 4-3 Woo Sox on the 98.9 Nash Icon Woo Sox Radio Network.
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2: On to the eighth inning at Polar Park. Woo Sox on top of the Iron Pigs 4-3. And we just had ourselves a proposal at Polar Park. And I am happy to report that the young lady did indeed say yes to the gentleman that just proposed to her down at Section 1. They've got some really good seats as well, about five rows back from the field. All smiles from the young couple, and congratulations to those two. Angel Bastardo is into the game, and boy, has he been on a tear of late, making his 28th appearance. Felix Reyes leads it off. Dangerous hitter here. A lot of power from the right side. Yeah, the first pitch from Angel Bastardo, right-hander, is swung on and popped up foul, first base side, and out of play. Bastardo is 6-1 with a 4.20 ERA. It's his second appearance of the series. Bastardo had a 1-2-3 eighth inning on Tuesday. He kicks and delivers, and Reyes takes low and outside. Over his last 10 appearances, dating back to the beginning of July, Bastardo has a 2.30 ERA. Opponents are only hitting 130 off him in that span. 15 and two-thirds innings over those 10 games. 1-1 is swung on and missed. That was a filthy changeup. Splitter-type action to it, with the bottom dropping out of it, and it's 1-2. Reyes is 0-3 tonight, third in the league in both homers and ribbies. The 1-2 is taken low. Good changeup again, but this time Reyes lays off. But over those 10 appearances, Bastardo has not walked a single batter, and he has struck out 25. Here's the pitch, and Reyes swings and misses, and he's down by way of the K. There's that devastating changeup again from Angel Bastardo, and there's one gone here in the eighth inning.
0: Let me ask you something, Jim. Do we think that this changeup that Bastardo is featuring right now is the best offering on the WooSox staff? Because it might be.
2: That's a really good question, and I think it really might be. There's Keaton Anthony now, right-hand batter. A slider on the outside corner. Did he go? No, says the first base umpire, Stephen Hodgkins. It is absolutely filthy. The swings and misses, and how foolish he makes hitters look. Even some of the best in this league, like Felix Reyes. 1-0 the count. Here's the pitch. And Anthony swings, and it's a bounding ball foul over by his own dugout third base side. Bullpen activity for these Iron Pigs. It is old friend Brian Keller, who made his big league debut last month with the Phillies. One ball, one strike. Here's the pitch to Anthony. It swung on and grounded up the middle, moving to his left and charging the shortstop. Chang picks it up near second base and throws to first in time for the out. That ball hit off the back slope of the mound. That slowed it down. And Chang, again, ranging up the middle, ended up having to change direction and charge in on this ball. And the ever-so-smooth Sungche Chang able to make the play for route number two.
0: Well, I'll say smooth. I mean, he also had to negotiate the second base bag, which when he fielded that ground ball, moving quickly to his left, he was straddling. I mean, that's excellent concentration and footwork.
2: Two down for Tommy Pham. Bases empty in the eighth, and the first pitch is a fastball that sizzles to the outside corner at 98 for strike one.
0: Well, that's the key to the changeup, too, right? You have to throw your fastball for strikes. And the fact that it's 98 miles an hour helps it play up even more.
2: 4-3 WooSox in the eighth, and the pitch is in for a strike on the outside edge as he snaps off a curveball, and it's nothing at two, and he's just showing off right now. Pham is 1-for-3 with an RBI double tonight. Bastardo comes set at the letters, and his 0-2 pitch is taken high and tight at 98 miles an hour. And the fact that the velocity has gone up too for Angel Bastardo has really made a difference with how effective the changeup has been, to your point.
0: Absolutely. Is that a Simpsons belt he's wearing, by the way? I think it is.
2: That is so cool. Pitch is swung on and missed. That changeup down and away from Tommy Pham. I don't know what Angel Bastardo is still doing in AAA right now. He is on a different planet these days. He's got himself another 1-2-3 inning. After 7.5 at Boulder Park, the WooSox lead the Iron Pigs 4-3 on the 98.9 Nash Icon WooSox Radio Network.
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2: Woo Sox lead it 4-3 as we go to the last half of the eighth inning here at Polar Park. 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Mickey Gasper leads it off from the left side against the new pitcher. It's Grant Holman, and his first pitch is in for a strike at 95 miles an hour. Holman is the fourth pitcher used by Tank Adamson, the High Valley acting manager. Here's the pitch, and Gasper takes a splitter that bounces. One ball and one strike. Gasper has flown to left. He's also doubled. That came from the right side of the plate. He's also flown to center. Woosox 4 runs on 6 hits and 1 error. Iron Pigs 3 runs, 7 hits and no errors. Pitch is a splitter that's taken outside. 2 balls and 1 strike. We should point out that we have only had one challenge in this game. Tip of the cap to the home plate umpire, Steven Jaschinski, for that. Pitch is swung on and grounded sharply through the left side and into left center field. A base hit to the opposite field for Mickey Gasper, who's got another multi-hit game. And the Woo Sox have the leadoff man aboard and a much-needed insurance run aboard here in the game. Grant Holman, 26-year-old from Chula Vista, California, an A's sixth-round pick back in 2021. It's his second appearance of the series. A big right-hander facing Mikey Romero. First pitch is taken for a strike on the inside corner. Holman has pitched in the big leagues with the A's, 18 appearances 2 years ago and 22 last year. Romero has homered tonight. The pitch is swung and grounded into right center field. A base hit for Romero, touching second and speeding towards third is Mickey Gasper, and he gets in there with a slide. Another hit for Mikey Romero, and the Woo Sox are in business to begin the eighth inning.
0: Great to see Mikey's hard contact finally start to get rewarded a little bit this season. As you mentioned off the top, he'd been scuffling coming into this game, but maybe that long home run in his first at-bat will start to unlock something for him.
2: So multi-hit games for both Gasper and Romero. Here's Alan Castro, who's been on twice, a single and a walk. Also has a sac fly tonight. Big at bat for Castro here, the first pitch. Is swung on and lifted down the left field line. Will this be playable? Tommy Pham jogging over, but this lands in the Lehigh Valley bullpen. Castro displayed some tremendous situational hitting back in the fourth inning with runners at second and third. He was able to lift a ball the other way to bring in Romy Gonzalez. 4-3 Woo Sox in the eighth, and the pitch is a strike on the inside corner, a fastball at 95, and it's nothing in two. RBI for Castro, as Alex told you, was his team-leading 51st, and he is playing in his 91st game out of a possible 107. That's tops on the team. The shortstop, Tilden Moore, playing halfway and very close to second as the 0-2 pitch is swung on and popped up left side. Moore, the shortstop, calling for it, moving onto the outfield grass, and he makes the catch. for a big first down for Lehigh Valley. Romero remains at first, so Iron Pig still able to preserve a potential inning-ending double play.
0: Good fastball in the inner half, inside corner, really, just kind of ties up Castro. The fastball is part of what has carried Holman to big league time.
2: Holman making his 13th appearance with the Iron Pigs. Here's Brett Harris, a right-handed hitter. Here's the pitch. And Harris takes low and away, a splitter missing for ball one. Nobody warming in the Blue Sox bullpen, which is interesting. So perhaps a second inning in store for Angel Bastardo. 1-0 delivery. Harris takes a fastball right down Broadway for a called strike. Blue Sox tonight with runners in scoring position are 2-for-8. They have stranded 5 so far. Don't need a hit here to get the run in. Fly ball could do it. 1-1. Is swung on and grounded to third and off the glove of Kibo. McCarrams to short. Moore throws to second. Safe there. Throw to first. Not in time. And a run will score. Hard hit ground ball by Brent Harris that deflected off the glove of K-Boom, and the Blue Sox do add that insurance run. It's now 5-3.
0: Well, like you said, a sharply hit ball at 98 miles an hour. It's one that should be handled by a Triple-A third baseman, but Lehigh Valley in the bottom three in fielding percentage in the International League. They have not been a great defensive game, and it cost them a run here.
2: See how they score this. I agree. This should be an
0: E5. E5 should be an RBI, though.
2: Here is Christian Campbell. First pitch is a strike on the inside corner at 95 to the right-hand hitter. That's the thing about the Blue Sox the last few weeks is that everybody has played a part. Even Brent Harris here had that 8-game hitting streak snapped on Tuesday. 0-1. Is a slider that misses the outside corner. Mikey Romero had that big RBI single on Sunday. Alan Castro's had hits. Everybody playing a part in the Blue Sox recent success. First and second, still only one out. And the 1-1 offering to Campbell is a fastball that's just outside, but a challenge here from McIntosh. Thought this was a strike, and indeed that was the case. On the outside quarter near the bottom of the zone, and so it's 1-2 on KC. Iron Pig still with one challenge left. Blue Sox have both. And a two-run game in the eighth inning. Christian Campbell is 0-for-3 tonight. He lined into a double play his first time. He has hit into some really tough luck the last two games. A look back towards second base, and the pitch is swung on and lined and caught with a dive by the third baseman, Kibum. Diving near the foul line and robbing Christian Campbell of at least a base hit, if not extra bases, and more than likely saving a run from scoring.
0: That'll also likely end the Woo Sox longest on base streak this season. Campbell had reached in 20 straight coming into tonight. And Kibum, that's a tremendous play, atoning for the earlier error.
2: Here is Sung Che Chang, left-handed batter. First pitch is taken low and away. A fastball at 95 for ball one. In the ninth inning, the Iron Pigs have Otto Kemp, Carter Kibum, and Paul McIntosh do. 6, 7, and 8 in the batting order. Set at the belt is Holman. His 1-0 is fouled back to our left by Chang, who is 1 out of 3 tonight. Lined out to center. Colby Thomas made a nice diving catch back in the third inning. Chang hooked a double down the right field line in the fifth and grounded back to the mound last inning. Romero at second, Harris at first, and the pitch is swung on and missed as Chang gets tied up with a fastball, and the count now 1-2. Red Sox lead 9-1 in the sixth inning over the A's. Peyton Tolley has 14 strikeouts tonight. The 1-2 pitch is swung on and missed as Chang K's on a fastball up and in. A carbon copy of the previous pitch, and the side is retired. Woodstock strand two, but they get an insurance run, and they lead 5-3 as we go to the ninth. On the 98.9 Nash Icon, Woodstock Radio Network.
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2: Ninth inning in Boulder Park. WooSox lead 5-3. They are looking for their third straight win. A win that would put them 10 games above 500 in the second half. And 11 games over 500 overall of the season. Angel Bastardo back to work. Bastardo looking for only his second save of the season. His only save came on June 16th against these Iron Pigs at Coca-Cola Park. Baseball got loose on the warning track, so Braden Bourne has to jog over, pick it up, and fling it on to the University Dental Group berm. Otto Kemp leading things off for the Iron Pigs. He is 0-4-2 and 2 for his last 14. Was hit by a pitch from Noah Song back in the fourth. Bastardo is ready, and his first pitch of the ninth inning is a fastball that misses low and outside on the right-hand batter at 97. Looking to go two innings is Bastardo. Last time he did that was on July 25th. About 2 weeks ago here against Jacksonville. The 1-0 is swung on and missed. Boy, that changeup is dastardly tonight for Angel Bastardo. One and one on Kemp. Bastardo a 1-2-3 eighth inning. He struck out a pair. Here's the pitch. It's a fastball taken for a strike. Man, when you're expecting that changeup, he'll sneak that fastball by you at 96.
0: Well, you saw how late, right? Kemp's hands came forward on that take. You're just caught in between. I mean, it's almost like you have to guess based on the swings he's generating on the changeup.
2: One ball, two strikes. The kick and the pitch. It's line foul down the right field line. Fastball coming in hot at 98. Angel Bastardo has gone 60 batters, 6-0, without walking a batter. Again, the last time he issued a walk was on June 26th. Ahead of 1-2 in the pitch. Is swung on and grounded to third. Fielded by Brett Harris, shuffles his feet, wings it across the diamond in time for the first down here in the ninth.
0: He's got really good hands. He made that play look easy. That was not an easy play. 98 off the bat. Kind of got caught in a middle hop here. Nice play.
2: One down, base is empty, and here comes Carter Kieboom. Blue Sox on top 5-3 here in the ninth inning. Right on right, the pitch is swung on and missed on the changeup, and it's 0-1. So Bastardo tonight has thrown 18 pitches in this game. He's gotten five swings and misses on his changeup. 0-1 offering is swung on and missed, make it six. Another changeup low and away, and it's 0-2. This is the type of performance where Angel Bastardo will look back and say, that might be my last time pitching a triple A. The 0-2. Swing and a miss. Changeup. I mean, this isn't even fair right now. Two down in the ninth inning as he strikes out Kieboom on three pitches. All of them swings and misses on the change. That is eight strikeouts for Wu Sox pitching overall. Two down in the ninth. And here is Paul McIntosh, who is 1-for-3 with a double. Right-hand batting catcher, first pitch, is swung on and hit in the air out to right center field and deep. Ward is back, onto the track, at the wall. He leaps and he cannot get it. It's a home run. Seventh home run of the season for Paul McIntosh, and that insurance run looming large here in the ninth inning. And it's now a one-run game. 5-4 is our score.
0: First run that Bastardo has given up since July 11th. Only the third hit he's given up since then. McIntosh guessed right, got the fastball.
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2: First pitch to Robert Moore, swung on and missed on the changeup, and it's 0-1. With Alex Jensen, Jim Kane on hand, Wu Sox an out away from a third straight win. Moore is 1-for-3. Here's the pitch, and Moore swings and lines it to second. It's caught by Mikey Romero, moving to his left, and the Wu Sox win the ball game. A third straight Worcester win here at Boulder Park over these Iron Pigs. 5-4 the final here in the heart of the Commonwealth. Again, that insurance run, that ground ball booted by Carter Kieboom, proving to be the difference in this one after the solo shot surrendered by Angel Bastardo. Wu Sox win this one 5-4. And fans, that is a Wu Sox win brought to you by Wonder Bar, home of the official pizza of the Worcester Red Sox. Man, what a night here at Polar Park in front of the largest crowd of the season, 8,797. So the Wu Sox win again. And the Wu Sox are now a game out of first place in the second half IL standings. We will step aside and begin our postgame coverage right after this here in the 98.9 Nash Icon Wu Sox Radio.

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0: one is hammered high in the air, deep right field, way back and gone. Boy, did Mikey Romero need that swing. He was in a 5-for-44 skid. He unloads on a 1-1 sweeper that was middle from Tucker Davidson. And Mikey Romero's solo shot puts the Woo Sox on the board here in the second. An absolutely majestic blast from Mikey Romero that opened the scoring for the Woo Sox. And Woo Sox wind up winning this one. 5-4 is the final. Woo Sox are now 31-22 at home. They've won 10 of their last 11 at home, 14 of their last 16 overall, and 23 of their last 31. I mean, there is no stopping this team. They are an absolute wagon. Totals from this one, the Iron Pigs, 4 runs on 8 hits, an error, and they stranded 5. Woo Sox, 5 runs on 8 hits, an error, and they left 7. Noah Song gets the win. He was really good again here tonight. 3 1/3 scoreless innings behind Alec Gamboa. The loss goes to Michael Mercado, and Angel Bastardo picks up the save, only his second of the season. His lone blemish was that two-out solo shot he surrendered to Paul McIntosh in the ninth inning, but he struck out 3 of the 7 batters that he faced. And for Angel Bastardo tonight, we mentioned the swing and miss that he had of a changeup. He throws a total of 9 changeups in this game. 7 of them were swung on and missed. I mean, this guy is on a different planet right now. Time of the game, 2 hours and 18 minutes in front of the best crowd of the season here at Polder Park. 8,797. Fun night at the ballpark again here in the Canal District. Here in Kelly Square. Kelly Square night. Woo Sox wearing those jerseys yet again. We'll step aside and get Alex Jensen's final thoughts and wrap things up when we return on the 98.9 Nash Icon Woo Sox Radio Network.
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3: That was good.
2: That might have been six.
4: I think that was... And 15 in one-run games and 6-4 on the season against these Iron Picks. I mean, you just run out of things, Alex Jensen, to say about this team, ways to describe how well they've been playing. It's just been so much fun. And, you know, I might stop short of calling it a magical ride. I mean, that's what's going on up in Boston right now, but... Yeah, everything else applies with just how good this team has been. I mean, they've been an absolute wagon of late.
5: Yeah, I think you said it earlier, you know. I mean, everything that's going on in Boston has kind of gone on here. It's somebody different every night. I mean, you can look throughout this box score and find kind of unsung heroes. Noah Song, 3 1/3 innings of one-hit baseball. Scoreless relief to Bridget, to Harris, and then Bastardo dominant despite allowing the home run over the last two innings. And you know, offensively, I mean, Franklin Arias continues to do his thing. Sungche Chang had a double tonight. Mikey Romero, a long home run and two hits to break out of a funk. I mean, right now, if you're the Woo Sox, you can't wait to get to the ballpark tomorrow. And this offense is rushing to the bat rack.
4: Woo Sox are now 23-13 in the second half at 59-48 overall. This is the most games above 500 the Woo Sox have been since the end of the 2023 season. And checking in on the out-of-town scores, again, the Woo Sox were in fourth place in the second half standings coming in. Scranton was in first place. Scranton is down 9-3 against Rochester at home in the top half of the seventh inning. So if that score holds, the Woo Sox will go into tomorrow a half game out of first place in the second half standings on August 8th. Pretty cool.
5: Very cool. And let's hope they can keep it rolling. I mean, I would love to see some pennant race baseball here down the stretch at Polar Park.
4: Team in second place, the Durham Bulls, they are in Charlotte. They are losing as well. It's a 4-3 Knights lead in the bottom of the seventh inning. Indianapolis, the third place team, they are tied at 3 with Iowa. That game also in the seventh inning. But the most important score of all, the Woo Sox winning this one by a final of 5-4. The fifth game of the six-game series, the penultimate game, comes your way tomorrow at 4:05. Brian Keller is the scheduled starter for the Iron Pigs, and Gage Zeal is set to make his Triple-A debut for the Woo Sox. Our pregame coverage will begin at 3:45. It was fun, partner. Let's do it all again tomorrow.
5: Let's do it again tomorrow. I agree.
4: For Alex Jensen and for Russ Yeomans back in the flagship, I'm Jim Kane saying thanks so much for tuning in. Final score for the final time here tonight. It's the Woo Sox 5 and the Iron Pigs 4. We will talk to you tomorrow afternoon at 3:45 right here on the 98.9 Nash Icon Woo Sox Radio Network.
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2: 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I love it, too. 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The windshield even knows when it's raining and turns the wipers on by itself.
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1: 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I love it too. It's got all the latest tech. 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

Hey, week number two for the Tim McGraw Flyaway to Vegas shall begin on Monday morning. It's 98.9 Nash Icon Saturday morning cartoons. I'm Keith Stevens. Another muggy one today with temps in the 80s and Jason Aldean.

0: Thomas Rhett, 98.9, Nash Icon. That's our Saturday morning cartoons hangout. We pay a little tribute to the days of watching blocks of cartoons on Saturday morning and eating the favorite cereal of your choice. I was looking at some of the classic cartoons that used to run, especially in the 70s and the 80s. I mean, listen, you got Scooby-Doo, Super Friends, one of my personal favorite. Now, here's the name of a show I guarantee you would not be able to put on television here in 2026. Fat Albert. Fat Albert, which was a big show. I don't think you could get away with it today. The Pink Panther, Dungeons and Dragons, Garfield, and later on, the Teenage Mutant Ninja Turtles. Also my personal favorite, which I believe only ran for one season because it was very expensive to produce. Johnny Quest, which was actually a pretty adult cartoon. But there you go, 60s and 70s. And actually, the cartoon thing actually goes back to the mid-1950s. And the Mickey Mouse Club was one of the launchers for the cartoons.
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and then back to Polar Park all of next week. So that's good. And then tomorrow, Market on Exchange, our farmer's market. You get some great food. You get those bagels and the sourdough bread. Delish. Ella in Shoes in Texas.

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Riley Green in 98.9 Nash Icon Saturday Morning Cartoons. And, of course, we are home for the icons right here. Adam Webster, take us next week for the Mavericks and Friends at Indian Ranch on the 22nd. IndianRanch.com for all the tickets. And speaking of the icons, it's Reba, it's Keith,

0: And that would be Old Dominion. I'm Keith Stevens, speaking of making it sweet. I did a little deep dive of the biggest selling breakfast cereals of the mid-1970s, because we're talking about cartoons, which obviously the 70s was kind of the heyday. But number five, Cap'n Crunch, one of my all-time favorites. I'm just bummed out that when I was a kid, they did not have an actual cereal with just the crunch berries in it. I had to pick them out one by one with my little grubby little paws. I was also the kid that tried to open the box from the bottom, thinking I would get the prize out of the bottom, and that's not how it worked, but, you know, I probably wasn't all that bright back then. Rice Krispies at number four, which I had to have tons of sugar on. By the way, I'm not a big fan of Rice Krispie, the bars, for some reason. I don't know why. And I like marshmallow. It's a conundrum. Frosted Flakes, number three. Put sugar on those, too. Yes, I did. Corn Flakes. I have not had Corn Flakes in so long. That may have to be on the to-do list for the next couple of weeks. I would put sugar on those, too. And Cheerios, never been a big Cheerios fan, although I do like Honey Nut Cheerios, but again, they have sugar on them. You see a pattern here? Yes, you do.
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Ella and Morgan at 98.9 Nash Icon, our Saturday morning cartoons hangout. It's a double tribute to watching cartoons for hours and hours. And I say many times also for me, watching reruns. But that's what we do on Saturday, or we did. And, of course, for you guys today, we're toting the kids around for sports, getting ready for fall sports, I'm sure. Early mornings, and you can't find things like cleats, shin guards. I get it. It's Toby Keith.

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Early One, Tim McGraw, 98.9 Nash Icon. And Tim McGraw is the subject of another flyaway to Vegas. I'll have the first national keyword for the second week of this contest a little bit after 6 coming up on Monday. Last hour, we talked about some great cereals from the 1970s. We're going to talk about Halloween candy from the 70s before 9. It's

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It's 98.9, Nash Icon, next week on my show. More tickets for Chris Stapleton this time around. It's going to be the second show at Fenway Park, which happens on August 15th. And we'll give you a chance to text in for those a little bit after 6 on Monday morning. It's 98.9, Nash Icon. Big song from Cody.

0: on More Than My Hometown at 98.9 Nash Icon. Where did you grow up? I know you can't tell me, or you could text me, actually, 508-373-0989. No, I grew up in West Springfield. I'm a Western Mass kid, and the reason that I bring that up, as we move towards the fall, we have the Big E out there, which I love going to, been going to for a long time. Used to be a big thing to go to the Giant Slide. Anyway, I don't know if I get off on that tangent talking about the fall. And we were talking about breakfast cereals from the 70s, because we talk a lot about cartoons on this show, because it's Saturday morning. But I don't know if you've seen, but in the stores, Halloween things are coming, whether you like it or not. I mentioned at Walmart, they got the Great Pumpkin pajamas out there. I know, they're like in a giant cardboard bin. You're going to be seeing those pumpkins coming soon. Here are some runners-up, some of the biggest candies of the 70s. Runners-up, Tootsie Rolls, Candy Corn, Smarties, Bit of Honey, never been a fan, Pixie Stick, you, and then Bubble Yum. I never considered Bubble Yum kind of a Halloween thing. That was the, you go to the convenience store and you get the Bubble Yum, which would last about 4 seconds with the flavor. You know, that goes. All right, a big five from the 70s. And by the way, nothing has really changed here. M&M's at five, Reese's Peanut Butter Cups at four, Hershey's Milk Chocolate Bars at three, Milky Way at number two, and my personal favorite comes in at number one. That would be Snap.
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I'm Keith Stevens. Thanks for hanging out on our Saturday morning cartoon thing. This guy's playing a couple nights at Fenway Park next Friday and Saturday. We gave away a whole bunch of tickets for the Friday show with me this week, and we'll do another batch for the Saturday show on Monday, and I'm sure he will do this one. Tennessee Whiskey, Chris Stapleton, is 98.9 Nash Icon.

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0: yeah. 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
1: Cole Swindell at 98.9, Nash Icon. The NFL preseason is underway. They had the Hall of Fame game the other night, which means the Patriots must be playing soon. Yes, they are, coming up on Thursday night, taking on the Colts at

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1: Where is Mike? Come on, Shu, we're going to be late.
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Jason Aldean at 98.9 Nash Icon Market and Exchange, happening again tomorrow, 11 to 2. It's where I go to get my sourdough bread and my bagel fix from Boulder's Bagels, which sell out like really quick, and they got the pickle cream cheese. So I just basically open the tub of cream cheese and dunk my bagel right in there. It's a nice sight, isn't it?

0: Blake Shelton, 98.9, Nash Icon, getting ready for Dave O'Garrick coming up next. He gets you, as I like to say, into the meat of your Saturday morning. Aaron time. By now, you've had your couple of cups of coffee. Oh, you know what I have not done on the show so far? I have not made the Keurig sound. That's an extended Keurig sound. No extra charge for that one. So Dave is coming up next. You got to get the kids somewhere, I'm sure. You got to clean the house. You got to vacuum. People are coming over. You're doing something. Maybe you got a barbecue happening today. All the good stuff, because it's going to be a summer day today. Also a good day to hang out by a pool or your friend's pool or somewhere. Also a good beach day. I just gave you a lot of choices, didn't I? Woo Sox this afternoon, too, at 4 or 5. Pregame 3:45 here on Nash Icon.
1: Where is Mike? Come on, Shoe. We're going to be late.
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Luke Bryan, it's 98.9 Nash Icon. I'm Keith Stevens. Enjoy the rest of your weekend. I know it's not even 10 o'clock yet, but, you know, see you guys at the Woo Sox later on today. And if not, back on the radio coming up on Monday after 6 a.m. And Dave O'Gara is next, and Alan Jackson and the Icons play here. It's Nash. See ya.

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99 Nash Icon, playing the songs that made country great and the best of today's country. Hi, everybody, it's Dave O'Gara, ready to provide the soundtrack for your very warm summer weekend. Thank you for joining us this morning. Let's carry on. Here's Kenny on Nash Icon.

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1: Where is Mike? 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

0: Jason Aldean of 98.9 Nash Icon. Good morning, it's Dave O'Gara. Well, Mother Nature put on quite the show last night. I guess depending on where you are, from my vantage point, there was a lot of thunder and a whole lot of lightning. Man, what a spectacular show. Well, there was another spectacular show just down the road a piece at Fenway Park last night as the Red Sox wagon just keeps on rolling. Peyton Tolley, who struck out 14, I think it's 6 or 7 innings last night. He was spectacular. Red Sox offense got it cranked up early. They end up beating the A's 13-1. They play again at Fenway this afternoon at 4 o'clock. Your Worcester Red Sox have been on a roll, too. The last couple of weeks, they've won almost every single game, including last night's game against Lehigh Valley, 5-4 the final. They will be over at Polar Park this afternoon for a 4:05 start. As always, we're bringing the action here at 98.9 Nash Icon. Coming up on your radio, Martina McBride with one of her classics, also Morgan Wallen and Luke Combs are on.
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Icon. Happy weekend, everybody. It's Dave O'Gara rolling for you Saturday morning. Today is National Pickleball Day. I don't know much about the sport of pickleball. All I keep hearing is, don't go in the kitchen, whatever that means. Here's Megan Maroney, your Nash Icon.

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We

0: Here's Keith Urban at 98.9 Nash Icon as we roll through a very warm Saturday. Hi, everybody. It's Dave O'Gara. No heat advisory in effect, but we are in the mid to upper 80s for the next few days in a row, enjoying some real summer-like weather here in early August. It's the 8th of August. Happy birthday to legendary actor Dustin Hoffman, who is 89 years old today. Also celebrating is Donnie Most, played Ralph Malph on Happy Days back in the day. Donnie is now 73 years old. Inside Edition for many years, starred Deborah Norville as the host. She's 68 years old today. And former tennis pro Roger Federer is 45 today. All right, Jelly Roll's on the way. So is Morgan Wallen, Toby Keith with I Love This Bar. We'll all sing along to that one. And many more of your favorite country favorites on the way.
1: Where is Mike? Come on, Shoe. We're going to be late.
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1: Did you buy an ice cream truck?
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0: Where is Mike? 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
1: Hop in, Adam.
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1: Yeah, well, my local ice cream guy has been slacking lately, and it was time for me to step up. 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
1: 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Come on, fatty.
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0: 99 Nashi Caught. It's Dave O on the radio. Congratulations to everybody who won tickets this past week to go see Chris Jansen out at Indian Ranch on Sunday, August 30th. He's ready to put on a good show for you. And among his many hits, All I Need Is You.
1: I want to try.

0: Riley Green with Ella Langley on 98.9 Nash Icon. Don't mind if I do. Hi, everybody. It's Dave O'Gara on this warm Saturday afternoon. I guess depending on where you were last night, a spectacular show put on by Mother Nature. Lots of thunder. And I can't think of the last time I saw as much sustained lightning as I saw last night. Boy, it was quite the show. Red Sox put on a pretty good show at Fenway Park last night. I was watching the game and I kept hoping, I hope the weather doesn't reach Fenway and spoil what's going on, because the Sox were on an absolute roll against the A's and ended up winning that game. Hey, we have no weather worries for tomorrow afternoon. If you want to check out the Island Castaways, the Jimmy Buffett tribute band, going to be playing at the Marine Corps League. That's down on Lake Avenue tomorrow, starting at 2 o'clock in the afternoon. Morgan Wallen, Faith Hill, and Blake Shelton are on the way here at 98.9.
1: Where is Mike? Come on, Shoe, we're going to be late.
2: Hop in, Adam.
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I'll have admission tickets to give away. Family four-pack starting Monday right after 10 o'clock in the morning here on Nash Icon.

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1: 99 Nash Icon providing the soundtrack for your weekend. Here's 25-year-old Tucker Wetmore, who hails from the state of Washington. His big hit, Brunette, is on Nash Icon.
2: Lord knows I got a time, and there's a few in here line. Well, I learned my lesson too many times. 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
1: Where is Mike? Come on, Shoe, we're going to be late.
2: Hop in, Adam.
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0: Where is Mike? Come on, Shu, we're going to be late.
1: Hop in, Adam.
0: Did you buy an ice cream truck?
1: Yeah, well, my local ice cream guy has been slacking lately, and it was time for me to step up. I have a ice cream intake expectation each summer, and it wasn't getting met.
0: Seems logical. Where'd you get this thing?
1: This thing, don't listen to him, girl, was procured by my friends at Lux Auto Plus, proving yet again they can find any car you are looking for, even one that is packed with Choco Tacos and has a disturbing clown mouth trash bin on the side.
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1: 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These kids these days could use a little exercise. Come on, fatty.
0: You're not going to stop, are you?
1: Nope.
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0: zone am I on? What country am I in?
1: It doesn't matter. It's 5 o'clock somewhere.
0: It's always on 5 in Margaritaville, come to think of it.
1: I heard that.
0: You've been there, haven't you?
1: Yes, sir.
0: I've seen your boat there.

0: That's Devin Dawson of 98.9 Nash Icon. Good afternoon, everybody. It's Dave O'Gara. The Red Hawk Red Sox continue to dominate last night. They beat the Oakland A's 13-1. Their pitcher, Peyton Tolley. Oh, man, what a game. Six innings. He struck out 14 guys. Sox go for their 10th in a row at 4 o'clock at Fenway this afternoon. Meanwhile, your Worcester Red Sox, over the last couple of weeks, have won almost every single game they've played as well. They're doing well. They beat Lehigh Valley 5-4 last night. This afternoon at 4:05, they'll play again over at Polar Park. And we've got the coverage here at 98.9 Nash Icon with Lee Bryce, Stella Lefty with her hit song Boston on the way, and also one for you from Rascal Flatts all coming up.
1: Where is Mike? Come on, Shoe, we're going to be late.
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Stella Lefty says, I like it when you're nice to me on that train back to Boston. 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

0: Where is Mike? Come on, Shu, we're going to be late.
1: Hop in, Adam.
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2: 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Shots fired.
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Good afternoon, friends. It's Abel Garrett with the songs that made country great and the best of today's country. I've got the Chicks doing their classic version of Landslide in a few minutes. Right now, it's Jordan Davis.

0: Luke Bryan with Drunk on You, 98.9 Nash Iconic Stable Gower. Rolling through your Saturday afternoon, the 8th day of August. Happy birthday to legendary Hollywood actor Dustin Hoffman. Believe it or not, Dustin is 89 years old today. From the old Happy Days TV show, Donnie Most is 73. TV host Deborah Norville, 68 today. And former tennis pro Roger Federer, who could probably still beat half the guys playing tennis these days. Roger Federer is 45 years old. Lainey Wilson apparently has lost her phone, keys, and wallet. We'll help her out next on Nash Icon.
1: Where is Mike? Come on, Shu, we're going to be late.
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is Phil Vassar at 98.9 Nash Icon. Phil has played out at Indian Ranch many times through the years, as have the Mavericks. Mavericks and Friends are coming Saturday, August 22nd. And Adam Webster's got some tickets to give away right after 3 o'clock Monday afternoon here on Nash Icon.

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McDowd and 98.9 Nash Icon as we play you the songs that made country great and the best of today's country on a warm Saturday afternoon. Just about an hour from now, first pitch from Polar Park this afternoon as once again the Worcester Red Sox will take on Lehigh Valley. 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

0: It's time for Season 6 of Worcester Red Sox Baseball. The Woo Sox would like to thank their following partners: Assumption University, Atlas Distributors, Corporate Credit Union Association, Country Bank, DCU, Fallon Health, Flexcon, Hanover Insurance, Polar Beverages, Rodenheiser, St. Gobain Abrasives, Table Talk Pies, UMass Memorial, Unibank, Worcester Regional Chamber of Commerce, and Wormtown Brewery. Now let's go to the ballpark for Season 6 of Worcester Red Sox Baseball.
1: On a spectacular Saturday afternoon here in the heart of the Commonwealth, we say hello again and welcome to Polder Park for the penultimate game of this six-game series between the Worcester Red Sox and the Lehigh Valley Iron Pigs. Game 5 of 6 between the Red Sox and the Phillies AAA affiliates. In Game 5 of a two-week, 12-game homestand for the Woo Sox, a glorious day. Some puffy white clouds off in the distance. It's humid again with temperatures in the upper 80s. But what else would you expect? What else would you want here on a Saturday in early August? Glad to have you with us, everybody. Jim Kane flying solo with you on the Woo Sox Radio Network today. We've got the Iron Man, Russ Yeomans, back in the flagship in downtown Worcester. What do these Woo Sox have in store today? Well, they have been red hot. Following the All-Star break, they have won 14 of the 16 games they have played since the All-Star break. The Woo Sox are 23-13 in the second half of the season, and they are now 11 games over 500 at 59-48 for the first time since they ended the 2023 campaign with a 79-68 record. Woo Sox have won three straight, trying to win another series here today. It would be their fifth straight six-game series win. Now, they did drop both games of what wound up being an abbreviated two-game set in the weekend coming out of the break in Scranton. But they, dating back to the end of June, have taken 4 out of 6 in Syracuse, 4 out of 6 against the Rochester Red Wings, one of the best teams in this league. They swept a six-game series in the previous homestand from the reigning AAA national champion Jacksonville Jumbo Shrimp. They went 5-1 against the Norfolk Tides down in Virginia last week and looking to win the series here today. The story today is that Adley Rutschman is here at Polder Park. He will lead off for the Woo Sox as he begins what the Red Sox hope will be a brief rehab assignment. Hitting first, he is catching. He will play 5 innings today. And if all goes well today, he will be back in the lineup tomorrow as the designated hitter. So big day here in the heart of the Commonwealth as the Red Sox, of course, acquiring Adley Rutschman at the deadline on Monday from the Orioles. The three-time All-Star is here and makes his Red Sox organizational debut on Military Appreciation Day here at Polder Park. Pitching matchup today. This is an exciting day for Gage Zeal, who was acquired in the David Sandlin and Jordan Hicks trade with the Chicago White Sox in the offseason. Former Yankees farmhand will make his AAA debut today, and having Adley Rutschman catch him, boy, what a thrill that's going to be for Gage Zeal. The 23-year-old was born in Hilton Head, South Carolina, grew up in Western New York, had a really good season at AA Portland, was transferred up from the Sea Dogs on Tuesday, and will toe the rubber today for Worcester. For the Iron Pigs, they will send old friend Brian Keller to the mound. Keller is 0-2 with a 3.32 ERA, and Keller coming off his first stint in the major league. So it's Zeal and Keller, your pitching matchup this afternoon. We'll take a quick break here in our pregame show, but when we've come back, we've got a conversation with Woo Sox strength coach Liam Ettinger. You'll hear that conversation on the other side of this commercial break right here on the 98.9 Nash Icon Woo Sox Radio Network.

0: Back in the pregame show, WooSox and the Iron Pigs getting set for some Saturday baseball. Jim Kane joined by WooSox strength coach Liam Ettinger in the pregame show today. And Liam, we appreciate you taking some time to chat with us. And well, why don't we start with what your role entails here with the WooSox? And obviously, a big roster. You have upwards of 30 people. You've got a big league rehabber with Adley Rutschman here today. But you know, take us through what a day in the life is like for you here in Worcester.
1: Yeah, so usually you try to get here and work out before. You gotta walk the walk to talk the talk, you know. But yeah, start the day getting the guys' nutrition ready, getting their protein shakes, making the snack bins, all the stuff that I need to get done before they start rolling in. They start rolling in, we get them through prep routines, asking them, going around, getting check-ins for what they're going to do today, what their lifts look like, what their weeks look like, and towards the front half of the week. Then throughout the day, just being present. Either we take them through a dynamic warm-up, LaRue or I will be outside, take them through a dynamic warm-up, leading speed sessions or conditioning sessions. And if it's not that, then we're in the weight room, prepping guys, getting them ready, getting them stronger, bigger, faster. Talking with them, getting to know them. I think one of the biggest parts about my job is getting to know the guys on a personal level to facilitate trust, because without trust, you're just another guy that they come across. So building that trust and building a relationship with them, or for them to get them to where they need to be in the big leagues.
0: Let's talk about this point of the season, right? And this is something that Iggy Suarez, WooSox skipper, was talking about earlier. We're in August now, right? We're in the dog days of the season. It's been hot the last couple of days. What's it like managing workloads for guys in terms of the strength and conditioning? I would imagine it's probably more of like a touch and feel thing, yep. But you know, one thing that Iggy also did say is that at this point of the year, guys know how to prepare, and I would assume that you're a big part of that too.
1: Yeah, so we have like a plan coming into the year about how to manage workloads from volume and intensity standpoint. So as the season goes on, the volume starts to drop and the intensity starts to go up, to where we basically build a foundation in the beginning, and starting in spring training, try to hold that foundation, build upon it, and then keep guys just going to the finish line towards the end of the season. So rather than, like, if we have them doing deadlifts, we'll drop the volume but keep the same weight as the same to keep them going, and not drop any strength and not drop any power that we need to get them to go in order to stay on the field. But that's our biggest thing, is to have them stay on the field. So meeting them where they're at and where their bodies are feeling, like, hey, I feel like this today, like, all right, well, let's do this. Or if I don't, hey, I only have 70% today, like, all right, give me 100% of your 70%.
0: How much has this role evolved over the years with, you know, technology and more information on nutrition and lifting and things like that? How has the job for you changed?
1: It changes every day, right? So, like, a lot of the things within the strength and conditioning field is that there's always new things coming out. There's always new science and new articles and new research that's coming out that you have to stay up with. A lot of technology that we have, like velocity-based training and movement screens, and there's so many technologies that we use, like ViewMotion, that tracks a player running and how their biomechanics look like throughout that, or their jump tests that they do, and we analyze their jump tests and, like, he's loading on this side versus this side, what phase of this jump means this for his body. So we use technology a lot, but a lot of it also comes down to the coaching eye.
0: Talking with Liam Ettinger, one of the strength coaches here with the WooSox in the pregame show today. What made you want to get involved in this field?
1: So I got injured in high school and I went to physical therapy, and this guy that did an evaluation on me, I thought I got hit. I tore my Achilles, and he's like, well, your hip led to this, which led to this, which led to that, and that's what made you tear your Achilles. And since then, I became, like, fascinated about the body. Then I went to college, majored in exercise science, and then I realized that training athletes is a career path that you could go into. Once I realized that, I was like, yeah, that's seems like the one for me. So
0: what's it like working with, you know, guys who've been in the big leagues, and obviously the Adley Rutschman, some of the other guys, Roman Gonzalez's of the world? You know, it's got to be tough for you, because, you know, everyone's got their different, you know, thresholds and things that you had referenced earlier, but trying to manage, you know, 25, 30 different guys and at a time, mm-hmm. but over the course of a long season. I mean, there have been years, there have been, you know, over 80 different guys here with the WooSox. I mean, that's got to be a major challenge for you and Nick LaRue.
1: Mm-hmm. Yeah, absolutely. One thing about our department is that we don't just see the pitchers, or we don't just see the hitters. We see everybody that comes through the weight room. So the most important part that we try to do is make sure that we're prepared every day and show up for those guys every day and put ourselves to the side and whatever we have going on and them above that, because at the end of the day, we're here to support them. We're support staff, and we're trying to help their careers in any way that we can.
0: All right, lastly, you know, speaking of support, you had a lot of support last weekend in Norfolk at Jack Brown's as you attempted to eat 25 fried Oreos after the game on Saturday night. I mean, it really was a galvanizing thing with the entire team and staff. You know, how did you feel coming out of that, going into it? You know, take us through what led you to, you know, deciding to want to take on such an interesting challenge. And, you know, a week later, how do we feel about it?
1: Yeah, so I've done food challenges actually like a long time throughout my life. I did the Blazing Wing Challenge in Buffalo Wild Wings. I did 6-pound burrito challenges. I actually did, which gave me motivation to do the fried Oreo challenge. I was like, okay, if I could do 6-pound burritos, I could do some Oreos. But in Greenville last year, there was the same Oreo challenge, just with Oreos that, to my knowledge, were going to be the same size as the one in Norfolk's, and they were not. So someone did 22 Oreos, a player in Greenville, and I was like, I could do that. John Hollibetz heard that. I was like, no shot, because he previously went to the one in Norfolk, and I was like, I got it. Did not have it. Got there. I underestimated the size greatly. Came out to 13.
0: Well, we are eagerly awaiting what the next food challenge is. Lead manager, thanks so much for the time. We really appreciate it.
1: Absolutely.
0: We got more coming up on the 98.9 Nash Icon Blue Sox Radio Network.
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0: Our thanks to Liam Ettinger, Woo Sox strength coach, for a few minutes of his time earlier today. Very interesting, but a great guy. So terrific staff that the Woo Sox have here. Got the Woo Sox looking to keep the good times rolling here this afternoon. They've won 3 in a row, and they are a half game out of first place in the second half IL standings. The Rail Riders have dropped 3 in a row at home to the Rochester Red Wings. They are still in first place, but the Woo Sox are tied with the Durham Bulls at a half game out of the pace. Indianapolis and St. Paul are a game out. Rochester, Omaha, 3 games behind the pace. Top of the hour, let's pause for station ID on the 98.9 Nash Icon Woo Sox Radio Network.
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0: Military Appreciation Day here at Polder Park. Woo Sox are wearing their camo jerseys today. Yeah, there will be a massive American flag that will be unfurled from atop the Worcester Wall, very similar to what you see on opening day in terms of the ceremonies at Fenway with the Green Monster. But a big day here at Polar Park, Adley Rutschman making his Red Sox organizational debut following the blockbuster deal on Monday with the Orioles. And again, Rutschman is leading off. He is catching today. He will play five innings, according to Chad Tracy, as he told the media at Fenway after the game yesterday. And the plan, if all goes well, is for him to DH here tomorrow. With Iggy Suarez telling us it's really day-to-day in terms of how he feels, how he comes out of things, and went through his normal game day routine earlier today. And really didn't want to mess with Adley Rutschman, a guy who, of course, is a three-time All-Star and one of the best catchers in all of baseball. On the injured list for the third time this season, he had left ankle inflammation back in April. Also dealt with a concussion in June. And currently on the IL with left wrist inflammation. He's been on the 10-day IL since July 20th. And the Red Sox hope to have him back at some point soon. Blue Sox taking the field here today, led by Adley Rutschman and their starter Gage Zeal, who is making his AAA debut here this afternoon. Just about set for the national anthem, so we will step aside once again, and when we come back, we'll get you the starting lineups and first pitch for the penultimate game of this six-game series at Polar Park. Woo Sox and the Iron Pigs coming your way next here on the 98.9 Nash Icon Woo Sox Radio Network.
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5: 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First pitch coming up next.

0: Lisa Bello, a fantastic rendition of the Star-Spangled Banner here today. Just another stupendous day at Polder Park. A lot of blue sky and sunshine, 87 degrees as we get set for a 4:05 first pitch here in the Canal District. Let's get to the starting lineups for this one. We will begin with the visiting Iron Pigs, who are 17-20 in the second half at 52-60 overall. Cameron Meisner is back in the lineup. He will lead things off and play left field. Colby Thomas, the new acquisition from the A's, they got him in a deadline deal on Monday. He is in center field, batting second. Gabriel Rincones Jr. is back from his first stint at the big leagues. He was optioned back on Tuesday. He makes his first appearance of the series here today as Lehigh Valley's right fielder. Keaton Anthony back in the cleanup spot. He is the first baseman. No Felix Reyes today, which is a break for the Blue Sox. Guy who's got the fourth most home runs in the league. Tommy Pham has been red hot. He is in the five spot DHing. He has reached in 26 consecutive games. Dylan Moore, the shortstop, will bat sixth with Otto Kemp at third base batting seventh. Peyton Henry does the catching. He'll hit eighth. And Robert Moore rounds out the nine for Chris Tank Adamson's team. And he'll play second base. On the mound for the Iron Pigs is Brian Keller. Keller, the 32-year-old former 39th round pick from the Yankees out of the University of Wisconsin-Milwaukee, made his major league debut 2 weeks ago today against the Yankees. Went three innings and gave up a run on two hits. Was optioned back the next day. His last outing came on Sunday against the Bisons, 4 1/3, allowing six runs on five hits. Blue Sox lineup today. Adley Rutschman leads things off. He does the catching as he begins his rehab assignment here this afternoon. Nate Eaton is in the two spot. He'll play left with Mikey Romero batting third and playing second base. Romy Gonzalez is the cleanup man. He'll play first base today. A scheduled day off for Frank Linarius for inquiring minds. Alan Castro back in there again. Castro playing in his team-leading 92nd game out of a possible 108. He's the right fielder. Christian Campbell is the designated hitter. He bats sixth. Vinny Capra at third base bats seventh. Sung Che Chang, the shortstop, hitting eighth. And Braden Ward bats ninth and plays center field. On the mound today and completing his warm-up tosses is Gage Zeal, making his Triple-A debut and throwing to the three-time All-Star Adley Rutschman. What a special day this will be for Gage Zeal, who was transferred from Double-A on Tuesday and acquired from the White Sox in exchange for David Sandlin, Jordan Hicks, and Cash on February 1st. Right-hander working off the first base side. Cameron Meisner steps in from the left side of the dish. And the first pitch of the day from Zeal is taken for a called strike on the inside corner at 91. And off we go at 4:07, 87 degrees here at Polder Park. Meisner riding a 9-game on-base streak from the windup, the 0-1 pitch. Is swung on and bounced foul first base side. Home plate umpire today is Stephen Hodgkins. He's the crew chief. Tim Barreras is the first base umpire, and Stephen Jastrzynski is the umpire at third. Cameron Meisner hitting .280 on the season. He's got 16 home runs. And the 0-2 from Zeal is swung on and grounded foul outside of first. Zeal's last outing for the Sea Dogs was on Sunday, and it was perhaps his best start of the season against the Harrisburg Senators. A quality start. Six innings, a run on six hits, one walk, and eight strikeouts. Another 0-2 is way outside. This year with Portland, Zeal was 6-3 with a 4.33 ERA and 17 starts. Third baseman Capra way off the line as the pitch is swung on and fouled back to the screen. 96 strikeouts and only 18 walks for Zeal in 81 innings. And the command is what really stands out when you look at his numbers. He's a guy with the best walk per nine and strikeout to walk ratio in the Eastern League, as well as the lowest walk rate in the league. The 1-2 pitch is a backdoor breaking ball that misses the edge, and it's 2-2. Zeal only allowed two or fewer runs in 9 of his last 11 starts with the Sea Dogs. His 2-2 pitch is up and in on Meisner, so he was ahead 0-2, and the count has gone full on the Lehigh Valley leadoff man, who was back in the lineup for the first time since Wednesday. He had 3 hits in that game. The payoff pitch is swung on a tipped foul. That was a cutter from Gage Zeal. In terms of the offerings for this 23-year-old right-hander, he's got that cutter along with a four-seamer, a sinker, a curve, a sweeper, and a changeup. Pitch number 9 of this at-bat to Meisner on the way. And Meisner takes strike 3, a backdoor sweeper from Gage Zeal. Welcome to AAA, Mr. Zeal, as he strikes out the first batter he faces at this level. Blue Sox defensively here today. Nate Eaton is in left. Braden Warren plays center. Alan Castro is in right. Vinny Capra at the hot corner with Sungjae Chang at short. Mikey Romero at second with Romy Gonzalez at first. And Adley Rutschman behind the plate. First pitch to Colby Thomas is a fastball taken inside at 94. On the right-hand batter, ball 1. 1 out, nobody on, just underway here at Polder Park. Another delightful afternoon here in Worcester. The pitch is swung on and fouled off down the right field line. 1 ball in, 1 strike on Colby Thomas, playing in his 3rd game in the Phillies organization. 55 games with the Athletics this year, but had really good numbers with AAA Las Vegas. Hit over 300 with the Aviators, who won the first half in the PCL. 1-1 delivery is taken high at 94. Thomas, in his first 2 games with the Iron Pigs, has gone 3-for-8. He has struck out 4 times. He's got some pop, hit over 30 homers 2 years ago. 2-1 pitch is a front door sweeper that misses inside. The Iron Pigs, for a second straight day, are wearing their navy blue Pigs jerseys. Pigs scripted in white in cursive across the chest with the gray pants. 3-1 offering is inside. Did that hit him? Yeah, looks like it did. So that is a hit by pitch, and Thomas is aboard with 1 out here in the first. Gage Zeal at AA only hit 5 batters. Again, his command is what really stands out. But you go back to his last outing on Sunday against Harrisburg, he induced 14 whiffs. Second highest total in any start for him this season. Facing Gabriel Rincones Jr. from the left side. First pitch home, and Rincones takes a changeup that flutters off the plate for ball 1. Rincones here at AAA hitting .239. No homers and 5 runs batted in. From the stretch, the 1-0 from Zeal is a fastball on the outside corner taken for a strike. Rincones, only 12 games with the Iron Pigs. Was optioned back from Philadelphia on Tuesday. Played 29 games with the Phillies. The 1-1 pitch is swung on and grounded foul first base side. Rincones, 25-year-old from Boynton Beach, Florida. Began the year in the IL with knee soreness. 1 ball and 2 strikes. Zeal is ready. He throws, and Rincones swings and fouls it back to the screen. Had a really good season with these Iron Pigs last year. 22 doubles, 18 homers, 73 ribbies, and 21 steals. Runner at first, that's Thomas with 1 out here in the first. And the 1-2 pitch is swung on and missed. Second K of this opening inning for Gage Zeal as he climbs the ladder and K's Rincones on a 94-mile-an-hour fastball. So he struck out the first man he faced, Meisner, with a sweeper. And he takes care of Rincones on five pitches. Iggy Suarez telling us pregame that they hope to get 65 pitches thereabout out of Zeal today. Two outs, man at first. No score here at Polder Park. And into the right-hand box steps Keaton Anthony, the first baseman, hitting 276 with six home runs. First pitch home, runner takes off. It's taken low. Throw down from Rutschman is in time. They got him. Adley Rutschman firing a bullet down to second base. And Colby Thomas is caught stealing 2-4 to end the top half of the first inning. Adley Rutschman will lead off for the Woo Sox when we come back. No score after a half inning here at Polder Park on the 98.9 Nash Icon Woo Sox Radio Network.
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0: Adley Rutschman introduced by Ben DeCastro, and a nice ovation from the crowd here at Polder Park as he climbs in to the left-hand box to begin the bottom of the first inning. No score here at Polder Park. Rutschman beginning his rehab assignment. 251 average, 8 home runs, 47 RBIs with the Orioles this season against Brian Keller, the right-hander, whose first pitch is taken for a strike at 91 miles an hour. Rutschman's been on the 10-day IL since July 20th with left wrist inflammation. Three-time All-Star, runner-up for Rookie of the Year in 22. The one pitch misses high and away from Brian Keller. It was a massive haul that the Orioles got back. Anthony Ianson, Kyson Witherspoon, Andy Azokar, Carlos Narvaez, as the 1-1 is taken low. Two balls and one strike on Rutschman. Red Sox also getting Jake Rogers in the deal. And Rogers has had some massive swings the last 2 days for the Red Sox. Number one overall pick, Rutschman. 2-1 pitch. Is taken up and away. Three balls in, one strike. An All-Star this year and in 2023 and 2024. Has also won a Silver Slugger. All MLB first team 3 years ago. 3-1 pitch. Is taken high, ball four. So good at bat for Adley Rutschman as he works a leadoff base on balls. 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Iron Pigs defense here today. Cameron Meisner in left. Colby Thomas is in center field. Gabriel Rincones Jr., the right fielder, with Otto Kemp at third. Dylan Moore at short. Robert Moore at second. Keaton Anthony at first. And Peyton Henry behind the plate. Here's Nate Eaton as he digs in from the right side. 29-year-old from Chester, Virginia. Didn't play last night. First pitch is a fastball right down the middle, taken for a strike. Eaton on the season, hitting 263 hit his eighth home run of the year a week ago today in his home state of Norfolk. A two-run and go-ahead homer in the 10th inning. From the stretch, 0-1 from Keller. There's a breaking ball that's swung on it, lifted high in the air to left. Meisner is back onto the warning track. In front of the wall, he reaches up and puts it away. Eaton gave it a ride. Rutschman back to first. That was a hanging sweeper from Brian Keller. He is very fortunate that this ball stayed in the ballpark. Still, Eaton hit it well, 94 off the bat, 361 the estimated distance. So Eaton is now 4 for 13 in the series. And that brings

455-foot home run at Coca-Cola Park. That's still the longest. Practically zero lead for Adley Rutschman at first, held on by Keaton Anthony. And another 0-2 to Mikey Romero on the way. And it's taken downstairs. One ball and two strikes. Brian Keller was a minor league Rule 5 pick by the Red Sox from the Yankees in 2021. He was really good with the Blue Sox in 2022. The pitch is swung on and grounded foul first base side. Mikey hit it hard. And a breaking ball up in the zone from Keller, who in 2022 went 6-5, a 3.27 ERA, 31 games, 20 starts. He's very reliable. Then in 23, pitched in Japan. And back stateside, pitching in the Phillies organization. Another one ball, two strike pitch is swung on and lined into right field and down for a base hit for Romero. Rutschman up to second base. So Mikey Romero had a multi-hit game yesterday, and he's got a one-out single to put runners at first and second for Romy Gonzalez here in the first. 107 off Mikey's bat. And those were the types of exavilos that we saw so often in the first 3 months of the year. And here is Romy Gonzalez. Runners at first and second, one out. Home half of the first, and the first pitch is a breaking ball in for a strike on Romy, and it's 0-1. Romy, 19 games with the Red Sox. 185 average, only hit one home run. Playing in his second game with the Blue Sox, here's the pitch. It swung on and tipped foul. Another breaking ball from Keller. And it's 0-2. Romy yesterday was 0-4-3. He did walk and score a run in the fourth inning. It's part of a 5-4 Woo Sox win. From the stretch, the 0-2 is a breaking ball that twists outside on the right-hand batting Romy Gonzalez. Woo Sox have played a lot of close games lately. In fact, 10 of the last 20 games they have played have been decided by one run. Another 1-2 pitch is swung on in line down the right field line, falling fast. It's in for a hit. Rutschman will be held at third base by Iggy Suarez. The throw trickles to third, and that'll allow Rutschman to score. So Rutschman initially stopped at third base, but as the ball rolled towards third, on the way back in from Gabriel Rincones Jr., heads up base running, and Adley Rutschman gives the Woo Sox a 1-0 lead. Nice opposite field stroke from Romy Gonzalez, shooting a line drive down the right field line, and then Rincones lobbed it over the head of the cutoff man. Rutschman recognizing that and able to score the game's first run. Here's Alan Castro. He'll take a first pitch cutter that misses north of the belt for ball one. So Rincones with a massive miscue there, allowing Rutschman to cross the plate. Same situation, first and second, one down, and the 1-0 to Alan Castro is swung on and fouled back to our left. So Gonzalez given an RBI on that. Woo Sox first run presented by National Grid. They remind you to be safe in your home with this easy tip. Check the batteries in your carbon monoxide detectors regularly. The 1-1 is fouled back again by Castro. Got a high fastball. And the count now 1-2. Castro on the season hitting .246. He's got 9 home runs, 51 runs batted in. Castro having a great series as well. He is 7-for-14 this week. And he truly has been remarkable since the end of May. But over his last 16 games, he's hitting .322. A look back towards second base, and now the 1-2 from Keller is swung on and looped. And

0: shallow left center field, falling fast. This will drop in for a base hit. Mikey Romero being waved around. The throw in from center field is up the third base line, and Romero scores. It's an RBI single for Alan Castro, who is now 8 for 15 in the series, and the Woo Sox lead 2-0 here in the bottom of the first. Well, he didn't hit it hard, but Alan Castro with RBI number 52. He was tied for the team lead in ribbies with Vinny Capra coming into today, but he now moves past Vinny Capra with this single off Brian Keller. Phil Condari, the pitching coach with these Iron Pigs, is out for a mound visit here to try to settle down Keller, who has thrown 21 pitches already to five batters. So a quick start for the Woo Sox, who lead 2-0 in the first inning. The Red Sox have a 2-0 lead after an inning at Fenway. Jake Bennett is on the mound. Red Sox have just been absolutely ridiculous. Red Sox getting their runs on a two-run knock from Andrew Monasterio. How good has he been? Here's Christian Campbell. First pitch is swung on and fouled back to our right up here in the DCU club. And it's 0-1. Campbell checks in with a .243 average. Four homers and 35 runs batted in. But he's been terrific since June 1st. The 0-1 is a swing and a miss. No, according to the first base umpire, Tim Barreras. That was a sinker. Riding down and in on Campbell. Bit of a defensive swing to get out of the way. Looked like he went around, but might be a gift for the Woo Sox. First and second, one down. Here's the pitch. And Campbell hits a bounding ball foul over by John Vaughn, Woo Sox first base coach. Christian Campbell saw his 20-game on-base streak come to an end here yesterday. Was the longest on-base streak for a Woo Sox hitter this season. Pitch to Campbell bounces in the left-hand batter's box, and it's 2-2. He really has made some great contacts this week, but he's only 2 for 11. But when you dig a little bit deeper, some of the under-the-hood numbers, his average exit velocity this week alone sits at 95.6 miles an hour. 2-2 home, and Campbell dribbles at foul third base side as he's able to spoil a sweeper from Keller. And the hard contacts really dates back to the start of the Jacksonville series 2 weeks ago. In that span, he is third in the IL at average exit velocity at 94.7. As another 2-2 pitch misses low and away. And the count full on Campbell, who has been in the top 10 in the league in pitches seen practically all season. Gonzalez at second, Castro at first. And the payoff pitch to Campbell is taken downstairs, ball four. Second walk of the inning, and the Woo Sox have them all loaded up for Vinny Capra. Looks like the Iron Pigs are going to get some bullpen action going here in the first inning. This is what the Woo Sox have done for the better part of a month now. They have just punished the opposition, driving up pitch counts, grinding out at-bats. They lead 2-0 in the first, but looking to tack on here as the first pitch to Capra is taken for a strike on the outside corner. A cutter from Keller. Capra hitting .282. Hit his eighth home run of the season on Thursday afternoon, and he's knocked in 51. Looking to add to that total here. The 0-1 is taken up and away. Another cutter from Keller, who just threw his 30th pitch of the afternoon. Capra has reached in 14 consecutive games. He's got hits in 12 straight. hitting .463 over those 12 games as the pitch is waved at and missed. He went down and chased a low sweeper, and he's behind 1-2. Blue Sox have hit 5 Grand Slams on the season, their last Grand Slam coming on July 8th. 1-2 pitch is swung on and grounded foul third base side. Got a hanging sweeper from Keller. Has not been able to consistently throw that for a strike in this first inning. He threw a really good one the pitch prior to Vinny Capra. Romy Gonzalez at third. Alan Castro leads off second. Campbell leading off first with Keaton Anthony playing behind him. Another 1-2 is a check swing and a sweeper low and away. They will appeal and no swing according to the first base umpire. 2 balls and 2 strikes on Capra. Blue Sox have loved scoring first inning runs this season. Third most first inning runs in the league. The pitch. Capra takes in the dirt. It bounces away from Anthony. Here comes Gonzalez to score from third. Every runner moves up as Castro goes to third. Campbell up to second. So Romy scores on a wild pitch. And the Woo Sox now lead 3-0. This has not been a great start for Brian Keller. Then he struggled in his first game back from the big leagues on Sunday. Infield comes in now for the Iron Pigs. 3 balls and 2 strikes with Sung Che Chang on deck. Here's the pitch, and Capra takes high for ball 4. That's the third walk of the inning. There's still only one out here in the bottom of the first. And Chang striding towards the left-hand batter's box. I wonder how much longer Tank Adamson will allow Keller to go here. Ryan Cusick warming in the bullpen. The Sunbury Mass native. 3-0 Woo Sox, home half of the first. And the first pitch to Chang is swung on and fouled back off the home plate umpire. Went all the way back to the netting. And catcher Peyton Henry tapping him on the chest to make sure that he's okay. Chang hitting .246, 7 homers, 20 runs batted in. Bases loaded again. Here's the pitch. And Chang hits a ground ball into right field for a base hit. Castro scores. Campbell racing to the plate. The throw is up the third baseline. Chang down to second on the play. Capra over to third. And the Woo Sox getting everything and anything they want these days. They've got a 5-0 lead here in the bottom of the first. Two-run single for Sung Che Chang, who now has 22 runs batted in. And it looks like that is going to do it for Brian Keller, who only gets one out, throws 37 pitches. And the Iron Pigs are forced to go to their bullpen in the first inning here today. Not the start that they were hoping for, but this is certainly the start that the Woo Sox would love to see. As we will step aside for a pitching change break, Woo Sox all over the Iron Pigs here in the first inning. It's 5-0 with one out and runners at second and third. And Braden Ward coming up when we come back after the 60-second timeout on the 98.9 Nash Icon Woo Sox Radio Network.
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0: Woo Sox have a 5-0 lead. Still batting here in the bottom of the first inning at Polder Park in game 5 of this 6-game series. The Woo Sox have now scored 98 first inning runs this season. That is now the second highest total in the International League behind the St. Paul Saints, who have scored 108 first inning runs. Here is Ryan Cusick, the right-hander out of Sunbury, Mass. He was claimed off waivers from the White Sox back on June 8th. And Cusick is making his 26th appearance of the season. He's made 8 starts, a 1-6 record, and a 7.16 earned run average. Cusick went to Lincoln Sunbury. Tommy Castle, who covers the Woo Sox for the Worcester Telegram and Gazette, covered Cusick when he was in high school. Comes into a second and third one-out jam, and the number 9 man, Braden Ward, climbing in to the left-hand box. Infield remains in for Lehigh Valley. Brian Keller, the starter, done after facing 8 batters and throwing 37 pitches. First pitch to Ward is swung on and looped to first. It's caught by Keaton Anthony, crossing into foul territory as Ward got jammed by Ryan Cusick. A fastball in on his hands. And a little humpback line drive up to Keaton Anthony. So 2 down. And for the second time this inning, Adley Rutschman will bat. He saw 5 pitches against Keller and worked a leadoff walk. Chang at second, Capra at third, and the first pitch to Rutschman is in for a called strike. Adley Rutschman still has a year of control after 2026, as the pitch is lined foul third base side over by the grounds crew in the pit beyond the Lehigh Valley dugout, and it's 0-2 on Rutschman. There's a lot of talk about what the Red Sox gave up. They paid a steep price to get Adley Rutschman for a guy with only 1 year of control after this. We'd love to see the Red Sox lock him up long term. But, of course, hasn't played a game for the big league club yet. Again, we don't know how long this rehab is going to be. All inclinations are that it's going to be on the shorter side. But certainly hope so. 0-2 is swung on and fouled off down the third baseline and into the suites. Rutschman, 28 years old. He's from Portland, Oregon. Went to Oregon State. Battling here against Cusick. Another 0-2 offering is swung on and fouled back to the screen. First overall pick out of Oregon State in 2019. And when you look at the lefty-righty splits for him, they're about even over the course of his career. Although it's interesting the way that he has gotten there. There have been some years where he's been terrific as a left-hand batter and bad as a right-hand batter, and then vice versa the next year. Batting from the left side here, another 0-2 is taken in the dirt as Rutschman lays off a slider, and it's 1-2. Woo Sox lead 5-0 in the bottom of the first inning. RBIs from Romy Gonzalez, Alan Castro, Sung Che Chang. Another run on a wild pitch. 1-2 is taken in the dirt. It briefly gets away from Henry the catcher, but not far enough for Capra to think about coming in. Rutschman certainly looks the part of a catcher. He's 6'1", 230. Two-tone bat, white batting gloves. Wearing that Red Sox batting helmet with red B. Red cleats, shin guard on the right leg, open stance from the left side. The pitch is swung on and lifted high in the air to left field, but playable for Cameron Meisner, who barely has to move. He reaches up and he makes the catch to finally end the bottom of the first. Between Brian Keller and Ryan Cusick, the Moose Sox see 45 pitches in the first inning. They bat around, they score 5 runs, and they'll take a 5-0 lead into the second here at Polder Park on the 98.9 Nash Icon Moose Sox Radio Network.
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0: An early cushion for the Woo Sox, who lead 5-0 as we go to the second inning here at Polder Park. Woo Sox Baseball is brought to you by Convenient MD Urgent Care, Major League Care for your minor league injuries. Gage Zeal's first pitch of the second inning misses down and in on the right-hand batting Keaton Anthony, who was batting when Colby Thomas was caught stealing second base by Adley Rutschman. Made a great throw down to second, on time and on target. Pitch to Anthony is poured in for a strike. A sinker at 92. Anthony, Pham, and Moore, Dylan Moore, there are two of them in the lineup. The 1-1 is a sweeper that curls low and outside. Two balls and a strike. Keaton Anthony hitting 276 with 6 home runs. 28 runs batted in. From the windup, the 2-1 is swung on and looped in the air to shallow left field. Gliding over into the alley goes Nate Eaton. He reaches up and makes the catch for the first down of the inning. Gage Zeal and a pair of punch-outs in the first inning. And all Woo Sox strikeouts are brought to you by the Hanover Insurance Group. Here's Tommy Pham, the 38-year-old veteran. First pitch is a front-door sweeper to beauty. It drops in for a strike. Pham tapping the side of his helmet, asking for a challenge, but he was not looking back in the direction of the home plate umpire, so bit confusing there, but this pitch was a strike. Not a great challenge used by Pham. We only had 2 challenges in the game last night, both coming from the Iron Pigs. Blue Sox not using a single challenge. The 0-1 offering. Pham takes another sweeper for a strike, this one near the bottom of the zone, and it's quickly nothing in two. Blue Sox have been so good using challenges this season. The Iron Pigs have not had the same luck. 0-2 is swung on and popped foul off to the right and out of play. Woo Sox as a team, 59% success rate, third best in AAA on challenges. The 0-2 is another breaking ball that misses outside. 1-2 on Pham. Iron Pigs, 50% using challenges. One ball and two strikes. Base is empty. One down. Top two. The pitch. Swing and a miss. Fastball up in the zone at 94. And Gage Zeal has his third strikeout through an inning and two-thirds in his AAA debut. Went up and in with a fastball on Tommy Pham. And again, the strikeout numbers for Gage Zeal. Did 17 starts. He had 96 Ks in 81 innings. Here's Dylan Moore, right-hand batting shortstop, taking a strike at 93, right down the middle. Blue Sox on top, 5-0 in the top of the second. Here's the 0-1 pitch. And Moore hits a ground ball weakly to short, gathered in by Chang, wings it to first. He gets it there in plenty of time to get his counterpart. And the side retired in order by Gage Zeal. After an inning and a half here at Polder Park, it's the Blue Sox 5 and the Iron Pigs nothing on the 98.9 Nash Icon Blue Sox Radio Network.
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0: Home half of the second at Polder Park. Blue Sox lead the Iron Pigs 5-0 as Nate Eaton will lead things off against the right-hander Ryan Cusick. Blue Sox batting around in the first inning, scoring their five runs on four hits. And the first pitch to Eaton is swung on and lined into left field and down for a base hit. So Nate Eaton hit one to the warning track in left field his first time. Here he's got a leadoff single to start the second. 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Here's Mikey Romero, left-handed hitter. The first pitch is taken high, ball one. Romero singled into right field his first time. The ball to left is batted 107. Blue Sox, since July 1st, are first in this league in runs scored as well as on base percentage. This entire team is clicking right now as the 1-0 is poured in for a strike, a fastball at 92 on the outside edge. Obviously, first and foremost, credit to the guys, the players. Not easy at this time of year as we have entered the dog days of summer. The 1-1 is swung on and missed. Filthy backfoot slider from Cusick, and the count now 1-2. But a lot of credit goes to the Blue Sox staff. Johnny Reyna, Blue Sox hitting coach, along with Red Sox and Blue Sox Hall of Famer Rich Genman, who is the hitting advisor here in Worcester. One ball and two strikes. Here's the pitch. And Romero swings and launches one high in the air to deep right field. Rincones is back. Look it up, but this ball is gone. Mikey Romero has homered for a second straight game. It's his 11th long ball of the season as he demolishes a two-run shot into the FlexCon landing to extend the Woo Sox lead to 7-0. A slider around the knees from Cusick, and Mikey absolutely crushed it. Don't have the measurements quite yet, but he got all of it for sure. 7-0 in the second. This is remarkable as the first pitch to Romy Gonzalez is lined into right field for a base hit. This team has been so much fun to watch these last few weeks. They've won three straight, 7 of 8, 14 of 16, 23 of their last 31 games. Oh, and by the way, they've won 10 of their last 11 here at home. A couple of really good swings for Romy Gonzalez in his first two at-bats. And here is Alan Castro. He swings at the first pitch, and it's a bounding ball to second. Fielded by Robert Moore, shuffles to Dylan Moore at second base. They get the force, and the throw to first is in time for a 4-6-3 double play. Boy, do the Iron Pigs desperately need that. Base is empty, two down now, and here comes Christian Campbell. Woo Sox home run presented by the Diamond Auto Group, the exclusive car dealership and manufacturer of the Worcester Red Sox. There's Campbell right on right against Cusick, whose first pitch is swung on and hit in the air out to right field. Rincones is back onto the track. Rincones leaps at the wall, and he makes the catch, banging into the padding that runs about halfway up the 22-foot-high Worcester wall. Nice play by Rincones, and the inning is over. But a two-run shot from Mikey Romero has the Woo Sox on top, 7-0 after two on the 98.9 Nash Icon Woo Sox Radio Network.
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0: On to the third inning at Boulder Park. Otto Kemp to lead things off for the Iron Pigs. Woo Sox lead 7-0. Gage Zeal continues on in his AAA debut. Right-hander begins his motion. He rocks and delivers, and Kemp takes up and in. Fastball missing at 92 for ball one. Bottom third of the order, Kemp, Peyton Henry, and Robert Moore. Zeal threw 11 pitches in the second inning, yet his 1-0 drops in for a strike on the right-hand batting Kemp as he snaps off a sweeper. Kemp hitting 227. He's got 12 home runs. 1-1 delivery. There's a front door breaking ball that's grounded sharply foul down the third base line. And the count now 1-2. Kemp in this series is 2 out of 15. Hitless last night. The Iron Pigs made it close late. 1-2 pitch is taken downstairs as Zeal misses with a changeup. Wusak got what wound up being a massive insurance run in the eighth inning. Ground ball hit by Brett Harris that was booted by Carter Keyboom at third. 2-2 was swung on and rolled on the ground into the hole. It's short. It's off the glove of Vinny Capra. Trickles out to Sung Che Chang in shallow left, who throws back to first base, but back in there safely is Otto Kemp, who's got himself a leadoff single to begin the third for the Iron Pigs. That's the first hit of the day for Lehigh Valley. Valiant effort by Vinny Capra, went diving to his left. Wusak's third baseman, Sung Che Chang, the shortstop, went diving for it as well. He quickly got up and pounced on it to make sure that Kemp was not going to get to second. Here's Peyton Henry, right-hand batted catcher. First pitch is a sweeper that curls outside for ball one. Wusak's lead at 7-0. A win here today would clinch another series victory. 1-0 toss is swung on a tipped foul at home plate. It would be their third straight series win. They are 10-7-2 in their first 19 series of the year. And it would be their fifth straight six-game series win, dating back to late June. That is not an easy thing to do. 1-1 pitch is swung on and grounded to short. Moving to his right, Chang Fields throws to second for one. The return to first in time from Mikey Romero. Wusak's turned two double plays on Thursday. They turned two double plays last night, and they've got a double play here in the third behind Gage Zeal. Sung Che Chang, with the season he has put together, really putting himself in the conversation for a minor league gold glove. As Robert Moore bats from the left side, switch hitter taking a strike. A fastball at 91 from Zeal. Base is empty, two down, top of the third. Wusak's lead at 7-0. Moore is hitting 227 with 11 home runs. The 0-1 is a backdoor sweeper that catches the outside corner for a called strike. And it's nothing in two. We said the control was really good for Zeal at double A, and he's really backed that up today. 41 pitches, 26 strikes. And his 0-2 is swung on and missed. Good morning, good afternoon, and good night, says Gage Zeal to Robert Moore. So for the third straight inning, Gage Zeal faces the minimum. Side retired. After 2.5 at Polder Park, Wusak's on top 7-0 on the 98.9 Nash Icon Wusak's Radio Network.
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0: Seven nothing WooSox lead it as we go to the bottom of the third here at Boulder Park. Vinny Capra to lead things off against Ryan Cusick. Right-hander's first pitch is swung on and popped foul off to the right. 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
0: No balls and a strike, and the pitch to Capra is taken outside. One ball and one strike. Glad to have you with us, everybody. Jim Kane flying solo with you here on the WooSox Radio Network. Our producer today is Russ Yeomans back in the flagship. Capra, Chang, and Ward to do as the 1-1 is taken high. A slider that slipped out of the hand of Cusick. Cusick pitched on a Thursday. Got two outs in the eighth inning. What was a 10-4 Worcester win. Pitch to Capra is fouled off first base side. And the count now 2-2. Mentioned the 12-game hitting streak earlier for Vinny Capra. It's the longest hitting streak that the WooSox have had all season. Second baseman Robert Moore shading the middle. 2-2 pitch is low and away with a breaking ball. And for a second straight at bat, Vinny Capra has worked the count full. Everything going right so far for the WooSox, who have scored their seven runs on seven hits. 3-2 pitch is fouled back to the screen as Capra got a fastball to 95. He was right on it. Red Sox still in front 2-0 in the fourth inning at Fenway against the Athletics. They've won nine straight, longest active winning streak in the majors. Another 3-2 to Capra. He is outside for ball four as he yanked a fastball to the glove side, did Cusick. Big Vinny Capra is aboard on a base on balls, brought to you by Big Blue Bug Solutions, the official pest control of the Worcester Red Sox. Fourth walk issued by Iron Pigs Pitching. But back to the Red Sox. We're giving you the WooSox record in their last 16 and 31 and whatnot. You can do the same thing with them. Red Sox have won 11 of 12. They have won 35 of their last 43 as the first pitch to Sung Che Chang misses low for ball one. And they are 31 and 5 in their last 36 games. But that 35 and 8 mark that we mentioned a moment ago, that ties the best 43-game stretch in franchise history, which they've done two other times. In 1946 and 2018. The pitch is swung on and grounded to first. Stepping on the bag is Anthony. He throws to second, and they get the force out of Capra for a 3-6 double play. Anthony, moving to his left, was able to glove it before a kick foul, his momentum taking him into foul ground. Able to step on first, planted his feet, made an accurate throw to second. So Chang, who had a two-run single in the first inning, is now 1-for-2. And that brings up Braden Ward. Two down, bases empty. Left-handed batter, first pitch is swung on and grounded softly up the middle. This is going to be a base hit. Second baseman Robert Moore flipped the baseball to Dylan Moore. Not a bad thought, but Dylan Moore dropped the baseball. So it's an infield hit for Braden Ward. He's now 1-for-2, and the WooSox already with eight hits. Adley Rutschman batting for the third time in as many innings. Rutschman walked and scored in the first inning, then flew out to left in the second. First pitch is taken for a strike. I should say he batted in the first inning. Wusak sending 10 men to the plate. First game of this rehab assignment for the three-time All-Star. Pitch is a backdoor breaking ball that's called a ball. No challenge. Looked like a close pitch. 1-1 on Rutschman. Rutschman has played in the postseason twice with the Orioles in 2023 and in 2024. Ward with his hands on his knees as he leads on first base. He is the league leader in stolen bases with 51. Red Sox AAA record for steals in a season is 57, which was set by David Hamilton here in Worcester 3 years ago. Pitch to Rutschman is down and in. It gets away from Henry and up to second base with a foot first slide. Goes Braden Ward. Didn't need to slide. Did so anyway. So he doesn't have to steal second base, but you never know. He could try to swipe third. See how they ruled this. It was a splitter from Cusick. Ball that he being Peyton Henry, probably could have handled, but it's ruled a wild pitch. So a man in scoring position, pitch to Rutschman is taken high. Fastball at 94. Three balls and one strike. Of course, you always wonder about the timing, and that's exactly what these rehab assignments are for. Getting back in the box, get the juices flowing, face a pitcher. Red Sox and the WooSox had that traject machine. Guys love using that, but despite that being a very useful tool, there is nothing, and I mean nothing, that can replicate facing live pitching. Three balls and a strike. Here's the pitch, and Rutschman takes outside ball four. A curveball that missed from Cusick that was just off the outside edge. And Adley Rutschman has walked for the second time today. Well, so far, he has displayed tremendous patience, which is something that Johnny Reyna, WooSox hitting coach, said earlier today that he noticed during BP. Wasn't chasing anything. Here's Nate Eaton for his pitch. It is a slider that catches the outside corner for strike one. And that's been the book on Adley Rutschman. Guy who doesn't chase, walks a lot. The 0-1 offering. Eaton takes another breaking ball on the outside corner for a strike, and it's 0-2. Rutschman this year, despite this being an injury-riddled season, still in the 79th percentile in the big leagues in chase percentage. The 0-2 is swung on and missed as Nate Eaton chases a breaking ball off the plate, and the side is retired. WooSox held off the board for the first time today. They strand a pair, but they take a 7-0 lead into the fourth here at Polder Park on the 98.9 Nash Icon WooSox Radio Network.
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0: On to the fourth inning here at Polder Park. WooSox have a 7-0 lead over the Lehigh Valley Iron Pigs. Top of the order, it's Cameron Meisner. Set to lead things off. He'll be followed by Colby Thomas and Gabriel Rincones Jr. Gage Zeal for 20 pitches in the first inning, faced the minimum. 11 pitches in the second inning, retired the side in order, and then faced the minimum in the third inning and threw 11 pitches. His first pitch of the fourth sails up and away for ball one. On the left-hand batting, Meisner, who struck out looking to begin the ball game. From the windup, Zeal throws, and Meisner takes a back foot breaking ball. Two balls and no strikes the count. Meisner has bounced around this season, picked up from the Royals last month. Pitch is cut on and missed. Low slider from Zeal. Meisner has reached in 9 straights. Third baseman Capra way off the line as the pitch misses outside. A sweeper from Zeal. Meisner in the series is now 4 for 13. Here's the pitch. And Meisner lines it foul into the WooSox dugout. Heads up over there. It appears as though everybody is okay. That ball was smoked by Meisner. The dugouts here at Polder Park are pretty far down at the baselines as the payoff pitch is swung on and grounded softly third base side. Charging as Capra picks it up with a bare hand, throws to first, but it's not in time. A little cue shot off the end of Meisner's bat. And he is aboard with a leadoff infield single. Second straight inning in which the Iron Pigs have had a leadoff infield hit. The foul ball was lined over by Iggy Suarez and John Vaughn. Reminds me of a story that Iggy was telling us about Chad Tracy a couple weeks ago. Here's Colby Thomas from the right side. First pitch is swung on and missed. That was a filthy sinker from Zeal. No balls and one strike. It was the day before the WooSox Hall of Fame induction ceremony. We asked him what funny stories he may have of Chad Tracy. The pitch is swung on and missed. Good changeup there from Zeal, and he's ahead nothing and two. And he said one day last year there was a foul ball just like that that was lined into the dugout. And the general rule of thumb is that you've got to duck, but you've got to make sure that you're aware of the ball bouncing back in your direction off the wall as the 0-2 is fouled back. So the line drive comes in, and they didn't hear a ricochet off the wall. So Iggy ducks, turns around, and he's wondering, who got hit by the foul ball? Turns out it was Chad Tracy. Pitch is swung on and missed. Thomas strikes out. Snap throw to first. And Meisner back in standing. That is strikeout number 5 for Gage Zeal. as he gets Thomas on another dastardly changeup. So Chad Tracy says to Iggy, yeah, that got me. But he said so in such a stoic way, he showed no emotion. And then he whispered to Iggy, it got me on the leg and it really hurts. First pitch to Gabriel Mincones, misses inside. But as Iggy said, that's the thing when you get hit by a line drive is that you don't want to show any emotion, especially if you're the skipper. And he said Chad Tracy had a massive bruise on his leg after getting hit by the line drive. Pitch to Rincones, misses low. But fortunately, it looks like nobody got hit by the line drive into the dugout this time. One on, one out, top of the fourth. Moosox lead the Iron Pig 7-0. From the stretch, the 2-0 from Zeal is a breaking ball and a beautiful one that is snapped off for a strike. 2-1. Rincones, a strikeout victim his first time. Again, Zeal in his last outing, which came Sunday at Hadlock Field, struck out 8 Harrisburg Senators. 2-1. He swung on and bounced, fouled over by the Woosox dugout first base side. Rich Kenman turns and they cracked a joke with Noah Junis, Iggy Suarez, and John Vaughn. The Red Sox and Woosox Hall of Famer. Such a delight to see him every day here in Worcester. The 2-2 from the right-hander on the way. And it is swung on and foul tipped into the glove of Adley Rutschman. And that is strike 3. Back-to-back K's for Gage Zeal. That is now half a dozen for the 23-year-old here in his AAA debut. Climbed the ladder with a 93-mile-per-hour fastball. The heater is sat around 93-94 today, but the thing had some rise to it. Now facing Keaton Anthony, who hooks a line drive that's caught by the third baseman, Vinny Capra, and that will retire the side. Gage Zeal, 4 scoreless innings in his AAA debut. Man, he's been impressive. 7-0, Woosox on top after 3.5 on the 98.9 Nash Icon Woosox Radio Network.
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0: Last down for the fourth inning at Boulder Park. Woosox on top of the Iron Pig 7-0. 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Mikey Romero to lead things off. They'll be followed by Romy Gonzalez and Alan Castro in the bottom of the fourth against Ryan Cusick, the Sudbury native, whose first pitch is taken for a strike at the top of the zone. And it's nothing and one. Romero, two for two. A single and a two-run home run that he deposited into the Flexcon landing out in right center. The 0-1 is taken down and in. A splitter missing from Cusick. Mikey's got a great temperament. 22-year-old from San Diego. Red Sox first-round pick back in 2022. And a pitch clock

meet the Red Sox interim manager. Raved about his maturity for his age, and now he always remains even keel. Here's Romy. First pitch fastball is taken for a strike at the knees. Mikey has reached in nine straights. He leads off first. Romy Gonzalez is two for two. Here's the pitch, and Gonzalez takes low and outside. Fastball missing at 92. It's Mikey's third three-hit game of the season. It is first since June 16th against these Iron Pigs. Moose Sox 7, Iron Pigs nothing. The pitch is swung on and chopped foul, third base side. And Romy down in the count, 1-2. Gonzalez, two singles, both to right field. First of which brought in a run. Moose Sox scored five runs in the first inning and then plated a pair in the second. One ball, two strike, Cusick off the third base side, kicks and throws, and Gonzalez swings and misses, and he strikes out. Chased a high slider from Cusick. It's not where he wanted it, but he got away with it. And Romy down by way of the K for out number one. It's only the second strikeout for Iron Pigs pitching. If you're just joining us, their starter, Brian Keller, the former Woosock, only got one out and faced eight batters today. First pitch to Alan Castro is a fastball that misses high and away for ball one. The switch hitter batting left-handed. Castro, one for two. An opposite field knock that drove in a run as part of that five-run first inning. And then grounded into a 4-6-3 double play his last time. One ball, no strikes. The pitch is very high to Castro. And speaking of maturity, Mickey Suarez has raved about the maturity of this guy, Alan Castro, and how he has grown over the course of the season, learning the pitchers are attacking him personally as the pitch is lined by the first baseman Anthony and down the right field line. This thing is going to roll onto the warning track. Romero goes first to third. He'll be stopped there. And into second with a double goes Alan Castro as he hooks a low line drive that got by Keaton Anthony in the blink of an eye. 1-0-1 off the bat. Castro's got his second knock. And here come the Woo Sox again. They've got runners in scoring position for Christian Campbell. Doubles really starting to pile up for it. Alan Castro of late, guy of his size, the extra base pop, didn't see many doubles out of him in the first half of the season. Infield comes in again as Christian Campbell bats from the right side, and the first pitch is taken for a strike on the inside corner. Castro only had two doubles over his first 44 games. No balls and a strike. Here's the pitch, and Campbell takes a strike on the outside edge. And quickly, it's nothing in two. Now he's got 10 doubles over his last 48 games. Woo Sox are back in double figures in the hit column again. It's the fourth time in five games this week they've done so. This offense is on a different level right now. They have feasted on Iron Pigs pitching this year, hitting .313 in the 10 games against Lehigh Valley. That batting average going up today. Pitch is swung on and lashed foul down the right field line off the bat of Campbell. A lot of similarities between what's going on up at Fenway and what's going on

0: here in Worcester these days. Another 0-2 to Campbell is taken low and outside as Christian lays off a sinker at 95. The Red Sox, however, are now trailing the Athletics 3-2 after they grabbed a 2-0 lead after one. 1-2 delivery is swung on and missed as Campbell chases a high slider that missed outside as well. He's down on strikes for the second out here in the fourth. So the infield can back up. Romero at third. Castro still at second. And in steps Vinny Capra to the right-hand batter's box. First pitch home. And Capra takes a slider that bounces in. It's knocked down by Henry. It rolls up the first baseline. And Romero not going anywhere at third. Wolf Sox 7, Iron Pigs nothing. Bottom of the fourth inning here at Polder Park. Wolf Sox have played so well at home of late. They are now 31-22 overall on the year here at Polder Park. Pitch is low and away. Nice backhanded stop by Peyton Henry, the catcher. 2-0 on Capra, who has drawn two walks today. He's got the white pants dirty, which is not a surprise. Indicative of how he plays the game. 2-0 pitch. Capra takes a fastball that's just off the outside edge, but we've got a challenge here from the pitcher. Don't often see that. And this pitch did miss up and away, and that is why you don't often see that. So the Iron Pigs are down to one challenge. Three balls and no strikes. First base is open. Capra on the verge of walking for the third time. The pitch is taken for a strike. He was taking all the way there. A sinker at 93 on the outside black. Sung Che Chang is on deck. A right-hander throwing in the bullpen for Lehigh Valley as the 3-1 is low and away, ball four. So Vinny Capra walks for the third time. It is the sixth walk issued by Iron Pigs Pitching. Certainly making our friends at Big Blue Bug Solutions happy with all these base on balls. So that will load the bases yet again. Feels like the Wolf Sox have had them loaded about a half dozen times already today. And here is Sung Che Chang. Left-hand batting shortstop. Hooked a single into right field his first time that drove in two and grounded into a double play last inning. The first pitch. Chang chops it foul first base side over by the Big Blue Bug batter's box. Got a group down there today. I'd argue that is the coolest spot to watch a game here at Polder Park. Can rent it out. Private spot, groups of 15 to 20. Got a two-hour all-you-can-eat buffet down there as well. Dugout level suite. The pitch is just outside as Cusick misses with a backdoor slider. Very similar to the Jim Beam dugout at Fenway Park, except this is closer to the on-deck circle than home plate. Jim Beam dugout is on the opposite side of the dugout on the first base side. The 1-1. Chang, a check swing foul ball back to the screen. And the count now 1-2. Romero at third. Castro, the runner at second base. And Vinny Capra gains his leadoff first. 57 pitches thrown by Ryan Cusick since coming on in the first. The pitch is low and away as Chang lays off a breaking ball. And the count now 2-2. This is the 18th batter that Cusick has faced. Sung Che Chang looking to blow things open here in the fourth. Here's the pitch. And Chang gets hit with a fastball at 96 off the front leg. That will bring in a run as Romero will score. An RBI did a painful one for Sung Che Chang. And the Wu Sox now lead it 8-0. But the concern with Chang, a heater that was yanked by Cusick that got him off the right leg. Looked like it was just beneath the knee, in between the knee and the top of that leg guard. And this hit-by-pitch is going to end the day for Ryan Cusick. So the Sudbury Mass native summoned into a very difficult spot early in this game. But he struggled with his command, much like his predecessor, Brian Keller. And Cusick departs. Bobby Stachura, Wu Sox trainer, out to check on Sung Che Chang, who is going to stay in this game, walking down the first baseline, headed to first. Bobby Stachura walking side by side with him to make sure that he is okay. We will step aside as the Iron Pigs go to their bullpen again. It's 8-0 Wu Sox in the fourth, and we're back in a moment on the 98.9 Nash Icon Wu Sox Radio Network.
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0: Veteran right-hander Lou Trevino into the game. Trevino has pitched a long time in the major leagues. Comes on to face Braden Ward with the bases loaded. And two down in the bottom of the fourth. It's 8-0 Worcester. And the first pitch to Warren hits him on the right leg. Back-to-back hit by pitches, both producing runs. Castro jogs down the third baseline and touches home plate. An RBI for Ward, and it's now 9-0 Worcester. Well, this happened to Braden Ward a couple days ago. And on back-to-back pitches, HBPs, it's the 27th time Ward's been hit. Here's Adley Rutschman, bases loaded in the first pitch. It is taken high from Trevino for ball one. 34-year-old, parts of seven seasons in the big leagues. Here's the pitch. And Rutschman swings and ropes it down the right field line, a base hit. This could clear the bases as Capra scores. Chang in behind him. Ward rounding third. He'll stop there on a two-run double from Adley Rutschman. And the Wu Sox pouring it on here in the fourth inning. They now lead 11-0. Welcome to the Red Sox organization, Adley Rutschman. Big league matchup against Trevino, hooking a line drive into the right field corner. Adley Rutschman has had some terrific at-bats here today. Two walks and now a two-run double. And here is Nate Eaton. Two down in the inning, and the pitch is swung on and missed as he was out in front of a high cutter, and it's 0-1. It's simply not fair what the Wu Sox are doing to the opposition these days. As the 0-1 is a sweeper that dips downstairs. One ball and one strike. Again, they are a game, or I should say a half game, out of first place in the second half standings coming into today. As the 1-1 to Nate Eaton is a front door breaking ball that misses inside. Trevino, by the way, is making his 25th appearance with the Iron Pigs, 3-0, a 1.19 ERA. He's pitched with both the Orioles and the Phillies, so he was teammates with Rutschman this year. The pitch is swung on and foul, tipped into the glove of Peyton Henry. So you got to think there's some familiarity there between Trevino and Adley Rutschman. Had to have been battery mates at some point. But, of course, a lot of time on the IL for Rutschman this year. Here's the pitch. Gets swung on and looped into center field and down for a base hit. Ward scores easily. Here comes Rutschman around to score from second base. It's a two-run single for Nate Eaton. And the WooSox have a 13-0 lead in the bottom of the fourth inning. And for the second time today, they have batted around. I'm not sure I've ever seen this, a team batting around twice in the first four innings of a game. Mikey Romero led off this inning with a single, now facing the right-hander whose first pitch is hit in the air to center field and shallow. Colby Thomas comes racing on. He goes into a dive. Thomas can't catch it. It pops out of his glove. Nate Eaton down to third. Throw back in from the outfield, cut off by Keaton Anthony, moving near third base. Boy, nothing is going right for the Iron Pigs. This is very similar to what we saw out of Jacksonville a couple weeks ago. WooSox now with 13 hits today, and Mikey Romero is 4-for-4. This is the kind of day that will practically ruin your scorebook, but in a good way. Here's Romy Gonzalez. First pitch is a fastball at 94 on the outside corner, taken for a strike. A five-run first inning, two runs in the second inning. WooSox did not score in the third, but six runs so far in the fourth. 0-1 offering. Gonzalez takes a cutter that misses outside. This team is special. The 1-1 pitch to Gonzalez is swung on and missed. He chased a cutter, and it's 1-2. Romy's 2-for-3. Pair of singles in this one. He's got an RBI. First and third, the pitch is swung on and missed. He chased a low sweeper, and that will retire the sign. But the WooSox send 11 to the plate in the fourth inning. They score six times. It's 13-0 after four here at Polder Park on the 98.9 Nash Icon WooSox Radio Network.
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0: Man, oh man, what a day it has been so far. We've only played four innings. We're not even halfway done here at Polder Park. The Woo Sox all over the Iron Pigs, 13-0, as the first pitch from Gage Zeal is in for a called strike. And it's 0-1 on Tommy Pham. Big day at the ballpark. Adley Rutschman beginning a big league rehab, his Red Sox organizational debut. But when the Pham is swung on and grounded to short, handled by Sung Jae Chang, he lobs it to first in plenty of time to get Pham for out number one. Woo Sox have 13 hits. It's the fourth time in five games this week that the Woo Sox have had at least 12 hits in a game. They had exactly 12 hits in each of the first three games. They had a measly 8 hits yesterday. Now it's Dylan Moore from the right side. First pitch is a front door sweeper taken for a strike. Meanwhile, Gage Zeal in his AAA debut has been marvelous. Max Lazar, right-hander loosening for Lehigh Valley in the bullpen. The 0-1 is low and outside. Gage Zeal, his AAA debut, and he is throwing to Adley Rutschman. I bet there haven't been many instances where this has been the case. The 1-1 delivery on the way. And Moore takes a strike on the inside corner, front door breaking ball, and it's 1-2. Fastball's been in the low to mid-90s for Zeal. He's got 6 strikeouts, and his 1-2 pitch is outside. He misses with a sweeper. 6 swings and misses today for Zeal. All of them coming on his changeup. Into his motion, and his 2-2 pitch is swung on and fouled back to the top of the screen behind home plate. Red Sox still trailing 3-2. That game in the top of the sixth inning. Chad Tracy coming out to take Jake Bennett out of the game. 2-2 again. He is swung on and bounced to short. Routine for Sung Jae Chang. Shuffles his feet, throws to first, and gets it there in plenty of time for the second out of the inning. University Dental Group is now the official dental practice of the Worcester Red Sox. 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A fastball at 92 on the right-hand batter, who has an infield hit today. Second time seeing Zeal. The 0-1 is the front door breaking ball that drops in for a strike. A lot of strikes here from Zeal, which is what you love to see after his offense just gave him 6 more runs. No balls, 2 strikes. 13-0 Woo Sox on top. Here's the pitch, and Kemp takes up and away at 93. Pitch number 12 of this fifth inning from Zeal on the way, and it is swung on and missed. Sweeper off the plate. Kemp went fishing. Strikeout number 7 for Gage Zeal, who has been absolutely spectacular. 5 scoreless innings and in line for the win here in his AAA debut. Halfway home at Polder Park, Woo Sox on top of the Iron Pigs, 13-0. On the 98.9 Nash Icon, Woo Sox Radio Network.
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0: We go to the bottom of the fifth inning at Polar Park. Blue Sox on top of the Iron Pigs, 13-0. 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It's got everything you need. Max Lazar, right-hander into the game for Lehigh Valley. His 19th appearance. Lazar is 3-1, a 4.15 ERA. Alan Castro to lead things off from the left side of the dish in the first pitch. Is a fastball fired in for a strike at 94. Castro, Campbell, and Capra. If anybody reaches Chang, we'll get a chance. The 0-1 on the way. And Castro takes a knuckle curve in the dirt for ball one. Blue Sox 13 runs on 13 hits, no errors. The Iron Pigs, no runs on 2 hits and no errors. Pitch is outside, fastball missing at 94. Total domination for the Blue Sox today, offensively and on the mound. The 2-1. Castro takes a strike, a high strike, on the upper inside corner near his hands. Does not use a challenge. Blue Sox have both left, but be hard-pressed to find a situation in which they will use one over the rest of the game. Castro 2-for-3, double at an RBI single. Pitch is swung on and hammered into the gap in right center field. Moving over is Thomas. He won't get there. This will one hop off the padded wall. Castro up to second base. He'll throw the brakes on there. Got a knuckle curve around the knees, and he absolutely crushed it. 107 off the bat. He's got his second double in as many at-bats. Mention the fact that he really didn't have many two-baggers in the first 3 months of the season, but really piling up the doubles here in the summer months. Now has 13 doubles. Castro, over his last 16 games, came in with a 322 average and only 7 strikeouts, which is great to see because the strikeout rate for him in the first half of the year was so high. Now it's Campbell. First pitch is swung on and grounded. Sharply fell. Third base side. Look out, Iggy Suarez. So the Blue Sox now with 14 hits. Base runners in every inning. Shockingly. Season high in hits is 18, which they did here 2 weeks ago on July 23rd against Jacksonville. Runner at second, and the pitch is swung on and popped back foul off to the right and into the seats. I think a fan was about to make a catch, but then dropped it. It was a lazy pop-up. But a miscue. And an EF. Error on the fan. 0-2 to Campbell is down and in. Meanwhile, at Fenway, it's now a 5-2 game. Red Sox went to Justin Slayton, who had posted 10 scoreless outings and 11 tries, but walked Jeff McNeil, gave up a two-run double to Donovan Walton, that extended the lead to 5-2. As the 1-2 pitch misses low, two balls and two strikes on the man they call KC. Campbell today has walked, flown out to deep right, and struck out. The 2-2 is swung on and hit high in the air to deep right center field. Thomas is back onto the track at the wall, and this ball is gone. Liftoff for Christian Campbell as he belts his fifth home run of the season. He's had some outstanding swings in this series, has not had much to show for it, but able to break out here with a two-run bomb to make it a 15-0 game. A 2-2 fastball on the outside corner at 93 miles an hour, and he got all of it. Landing in the flight deck beneath the pitcher's board in right center field. Boy, this guy's been so good in the second half as the first pitch to Vinny Capra is in for a strike. Second homer of the game for the Woo Sox. And another round tripper presented by the Diamond Auto Group. Pitch to Capra dips downstairs. Christian Campbell, since July 1st, a 329 average, 921 OPS, as the pitch to Capra is lifted foul down the right field line. I've told you about the hard contact he's had this week, but really the last 3 weeks, this ball was absolutely smoked by Campbell. The 1-2 to Capra is in the dirt. That bounced in front of home plate. So Campbell only had two home runs going into July. Now has three since July 1st. 2-2 is swung on and grounded to short. Dylan Moore fields, moving to his left. He throws to first to get Capra for what is only the first out of the inning. At this point, hope the Woo Sox can save some of this offense for tomorrow. Look to be well on their way to winning their fourth straight and capturing another series win. Here's Chang, left-hand batter, takes a ball down and in from the right-hander Lazar. 15-0 is our score. Woo Sox have scored in all but one inning today. The pitch is low at 94. Lazar is making his second appearance of this series. His 2-0 pitch is taken downstairs. He pitched here on Wednesday, gave up two runs on two hits. Struck out the side in his lone inning of work. Began the year in the IL with an oblique strain. 3-0 is inside for ball four, and Chang reaches for the third time today. Had a two-run single in the first inning, was hit by a pitch with the bases loaded last inning, and appeared to be in some pain, but good to see him still in this game. And as he jogged down the first baseline, had a bit of a pitch in his giddy-up, so certainly something to monitor going into tomorrow. Four-pitch walk, and here is Braden Ward, who's been on twice. The first pitch, Ward takes down and in, a heater missing for ball one. Jason DeLay has come out on deck. So it looks as though Adley Rutschman's day is done. He ends up catching five innings and reaches three times. 1-0. And the pitch is swung on and lifted high in the air to shallow right. The second baseman, Robert Moore, calling for it. And Moore able to make the catch on the outfield grass for out number two. So I would say today was a success for Adley Rutschman. Devin Sweet begins to throw in the Blue Sox bullpen. Rutschman, two walks, a flyout to left. And he drilled a two-run double down the right field line last inning, and what wound up being his final at bat. Runner at first, two down, 15-0 Woo Sox as the pitch is swung on and grounded foul just outside of third off the bat of Jason DeLay. DeLay was the DH on Tuesday, went 0-for-4. He caught Thursday afternoon's matinee. Was 1 out of 5 with an RBI. The kick in, the 0-1 pitch from Lazar is a curveball on the outside corner, taken for a strike. And it's nothing in two. So it appears as though Gage Zeal's day is done. What a day it was for the right-hander. The 0-2 is swung on and fouled off right-hand side by DeLay. Overall in the season, he's hitting .221 with two home runs. He's knocked in 30 runs. A dominant day for the Woo Sox. Another 0-2 is swung on and grounded softly to short. Gathered in by Dylan Moore. He scoops to second, where Robert Moore, no relation, receives the scoop, steps on second, and forces out Chang to end the inning. But two more from the Woo Sox, thanks to a two-run shot from Christian Campbell, and it's 15-0 after five on the 98.9 Nash Icon Woo Sox Radio Network.
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0: Top of the sixth inning at Boulder Park. Gage Zeal back out there, and his first pitch is a called strike on the outside corner to the right-hand batting Peyton Henry. Woo Sox have a 15-0 lead. Adley Rutschman done. Jason DeLay behind the dish. And the 0-1 is swung on and fouled off the home plate umpire, Stephen Hodgkins. And it's nothing in two. Peyton Henry today has grounded into a double play. Vicky Suarez telling us they wanted 65 pitches out of Gage Zeal. Well, he's gone past that. His next offering will be his 73rd into his windup, and the 0-2 pitch is swung on and popped up foul right-hand side and out of play. 8-9-1 for the Iron Pigs. It's Henry, Robert Moore, and Cameron Meisner. Another 0-2 from Zeal is taken high. The 1-2 pitch. Swing and a miss. As Henry chases a sweeper that was not even close to being a strike. But that's now 8 strikeouts for Gage Zeal. Season high in innings for Zeal is 7, which he did on April 28th. Here's Robert Moore, switch-hitter batting left-handed. He cuts and misses at a high cutter, and it's 0-1. His season high in pitches is 90, which he did April 21st. Pitch to Moore, misses outside. What a day it's been here at Polder Park. Vibes are high. Good times rolling. Here's the 1-1 offering. Yeah, Moore takes a strike on the outside corner. Wanted a challenge, but the Iron Pigs don't have any lefts. It's been that type of day, that type of week for Lehigh Valley. Here's the 1-2. It swung on in line and caught it short by Sungjae Chang. Moving to his right, he was playing up the middle. Able to snag it for out number 2. Top of the hour, let's pause for station ID on the 98.9-ICON WooSox Radio Network.
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0: Two down, bases empty, and that will do it for Gage Zeal. A fantastic Triple-A debut for Zeal. He is going to get a well-deserved round of applause here at Polder Park as he walks off the mound. A tremendous performance. Zeal, 79 pitches, 5 2/3 scoreless innings. Pitching at Triple-A for the first time. Strikes out 8, doesn't walk anybody. And he leaves in line for the win. Devin Sweet coming on. We'll tell you all about him after this 60-second timeout on the 98.9-ICON WooSox Radio Network.
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0: Devin Sweet takes over with 2 outs and the bases empty in the top of the 6th. 29-year-old right-hander from Greensboro, North Carolina. 2-4 record for Sweet this season of 5.07 ERA. He's made 7 starts. This will be his 33rd appearance. Top of the order, it's Cameron Meisner, left-hand batter. First pitch is taken low by Meisner for ball 1. What a day for Gage Zeal. He allows only 3 base runners today as the pitch to Meisner is taken high. He hit Colby Thomas, second batter of the game, who was then thrown out trying to steal second base by Adley Rutschman. 2-0 to Meisner. It is lifted foul down the left field line. Zeal then allowed an infield hit to Otto Kemp to lead off the 3rd inning. And a leadoff infield hit to this guy, Meisner, in the 4th. 2-1. He is taken for a strike, so both hits not reaching the outfield. Just another way to describe how dominant this day has been. The 2-2. Check swinging a changeup low. Did he go? No. Up on appeal. And the count is full. So Meisner able to extend his on-base streak to 10 games. Sweet comes set. And the right-hander's payoff pitch is fouled off third base side. Another payoff pitch to Meisner. It's taken very high in 91 for ball four. So that is the first base on balls handed out by Woosine's pitching. Sweet is making his second appearance of the series. He pitched on Wednesday night, tossing two scoreless innings. Two of his last three appearances have been scoreless. Facing Colby Thomas, first pitch changeup is on the inside corner and taken for a strike by the right-hand batting Thomas. He was hit by a pitch, thrown out trying to steal in the first inning, and then struck out swinging on a changeup from Zeal in the fourth. The one is swung on and lifted high in the air on the infield. Third base side, Vinny Capra, the third baseman, calling off Sung Che Chang and making the catch to retire the side. No runs, no hits, no errors, and a man left. We've played 5.5 at Polder Park. It's 15-0. WooSox on top of the 98.9 Nash Icon WooSox Radio Network.
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0: Sox having a lot of fun here today. It's 15-0. They lead it as we go to the bottom of the sixth inning. And the first pitch to Nate Eaton, right-hand batter, drops in for a strike from Max Lazar. Eaton, Romero, and Romy Gonzalez, the 0-1. Eaton swings and hits it in the air down the right field line. Keaton Anthony giving chase, but this lands in the Woosox bullpen. You wonder if the Red Sox might need another arm after emptying their bullpen on Thursday. Raymond Burgos, how about his performance yesterday? As the pitch, Eaton misses low. Peyton Tolley, six very strong innings, a career-high 14 Ks. As the pitch to Eaton is low. No strikeouts in a game for a Woosox pitcher since Chris Sale in 2019. Nate Eaton's got two hits today and an RBI. As the pitch misses up and in, count full on Eaton. And then Raymond Burgos tossing the final three innings and picking up his first big league save. Payoff pitch is swung on and fouled back to the right. Red Sox coming into today are 54-34 under Chad Tracy. If he is not the favorite for manager of the year, I don't know what's wrong. 3-2 is taken high for ball four. So Eaton is on for the third time. Eighth walk issued by the Iron Pigs. I mean, he has to be the odds-on favorite at this point. If he does win the award, he'll do exactly what his dad did, Jim Tracy, back in 2009 with the Colorado Rockies, where he took over as the interim manager during that season and won NL Manager of the Year. As the first pitch to Mikey Romero misses up and in for ball one. Red Sox down 6-2 now. Tyler Soderstrom hitting a home run. It's his second home run of the series. 1-0. Here's the pitch, and Romero chops it foul. Mikey's 4-for-4 today. He's got three singles and a two-run home run. It's his first four-hit game of the year. Anthony, of course, not holding Eaton on at first in a 15-0 game. 1-1 delivery is swung on and ripped down the right field line, and that is a fair ball. Hit number five for Mikey Romero. It rattles around the corner. Eaton goes first to third. Into second goes Romero with a double, who is now on cycle watch. A career-high five-hit performance for Mikey Romero today. That's also a new season high for a Woosox hitter. There have been three four-hit performances for Woosox batters this season. Last one coming from Alan Castro on June 30th at Syracuse. And Mikey's fifth hit knocks Max Lazar out of the game. We've got another pitching change. I mean, this is the type of game where you might see two position players on the mound for the Iron Pigs. We'll step aside. Woosox have 16 hits on their way to surpassing their previous season high in hits and setting a new season high today. It's 15-0, and we are back in a moment on the 98.9 Nash Icon Woosox Radio Network.
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0: Alex McFarland is into the game. Hard-throwing right-hander making his second appearance of the series. Interesting note from our Nesson broadcast. Mikey Romero with the third five-hit game by a Woo Sox player in Polder Park history, joining Jaron Duran and Enmanuel Valdez. First pitch to Romy Gonzalez from McFarland is swung on and missed. A sinker at 98 up and in. McFarland making his fourth AAA appearance is 0-1. He has a front door sweeper taken for a strike. Number 17 prospect in the Phillies' top 30, according to MLB Pipeline. His 0-2 offering is taken for a called third strike. He K's Gonzalez on three pitches. A swinging strike on a sinker, then drops in two sweepers. There's one down here in the sixth. Third time that Romy has K'd. That sends up Alan Castro with Romero at second and Eaton at third. First pitch. He has a fastball missing outside at 100 miles an hour. This guy was a fourth round pick by the Phillies back in 2022 out of the University of Miami, which is where Gage Zeal went to school. 1-0 is taken for a strike on the inside corner. Woo Sox two hits away from matching the season high. Pitch is low and away. On that University of Miami Hurricanes team was Gage Zeal back in 2022, along with Yohandy Morales. And this guy. Pitch is swung on and skied high in the air to left center field. Cameron Meisner, the left fielder, moving over. He makes the catch. It's deep enough for Nate Eaton to tag and score. So it's a sac fly for Castro, who has now knocked in two runs today. Also has three hits. And it's now 16-0. So Castro now with 53 RBIs, 16 runs, the most the Woo Sox have scored in a game at home this season, as the first pitch to Christian Campbell is fouled back to the right. No one won. Pitch is in for a strike, a sweeper, and it's 0-2. Campbell homered his last time. Home run number 5 of his season. Second and third. Here's the pitch. It's taken low and outside. Woo Sox have scored at least one run in 5 of their 6 offensive innings. McFarland sets. He kicks and throws. And Campbell takes a sweeper on the inside corner for strike 3. He is going to challenge it in a 16-0 game. This was definitely a strike, and ABS confirms. Not exactly the best use of a challenge there for Christian Campbell, considering the situation. But he's down looking, and the inning is over. On to the seventh inning here at Polder Park. Woo Sox with a 16-0 lead on the 98.9 Nash Icon Woo Sox Radio Network.
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5: Turn it up!
0: Into the late innings in Boulder Park. WooSox with a 16-0 lead. Middle third. Or I should say the 3, 4, and 5 hitters due for the Iron Pigs. Gabriel Rincones Jr. to lead things off. And the first pitch from Devin Sweet, the former Iron Pig, is taken high for ball one. WooSox's season high in runs is 19, which they did on March 31st against St. Paul. The 1-0 is taken for a called strike, a cutter from Sweet. There are some dark, ominous clouds starting to surround Boulder Park. Breeze blowing out to right center. The 1-1 is swung on and missed. Really good looking changeup there. Rincones out in front of a low changeup, and it's 1-2. Rincones, Anthony, and Famdu. The 1-2 pitch. A check swing. Did he go? Yes, he did. Upon appeal to the third base umpire.

0: Sessions passing along this nugget that the Woo Sox have never had a player with six hits in a game. Mikey Romero, of course, notched his fifth hit last inning. First pitch to Anthony is a changeup on the lower inside corner for a strike. That was a perfect pitch from Devin Sweets. No balls and one strike. From the stretch, the kick and the pitch. There's a slider taken north of the belt. Vaughn Grissom and Tyler McDonough were the last two players with five hit games before Mikey Romero. Both did it on the same day, April 18th of last year in Rochester, as the pitch misses high in what was a 20-7 Woo Sox win. But a fun day at the ballpark, smiles all around. 2-1 pitch is swung on and missed. Home run hack there from Anthony on a high fastball, and it's 2-2. Nesson Plus telecast is showing a shot of Brett Harris. Looks like he's having a chat with somebody in the Iron Pigs dugout, but he is grinning from ear to ears. He takes over at third base in this inning. Pitch is swung on and hammered high in the air to center field. Braden Ward is back. Ward settles underneath. He makes the play for the second out of the inning. Vinny Capra has moved to short, and Sung Che Chang is out of the game. Remember, he got hit by a pitch on the right leg back in the fourth inning. And so his day is done. Two outs. Here's Tommy Pham in the first pitch to the veteran right-handed batter. It's a called strike, a cutter on the lower outside corner. Bases empty, two away, top of the seventh. It's 16-0. Woo Sox on top. The one pitch bounces in the dirt. So Chang finishes today 1-for-2, a two-run single. Was hit by a pitch, picked up an RBI, so he finishes with three ribbies and also walked. The 1-1 is outside. Checking in on some of the other scores across the International League affecting the playoff race. 2-1 delivery is swung on and hit in the air down the right field line, but slicing foul. Off the sidewall, 2-2 on Pham. Scranton Wilkes-Barre Rail Riders in first place. Woo Sox only a half game out. Tied for second with the Durham Bulls, who are also a half game out. Durham underway in Charlotte, a game scoreless in the top of the second. Rail Riders hosting the Red Wings at PNC Field. They'll get underway in about 10 minutes. The 2-2 is swung on and grounded sharply by the dive of Harrison down the third baseline. Hits off the sidewall. Karen played by Eaton. Pham thinking tune. The throw there is not in time. So Tommy Pham is able to extend his on-base streak now to 27 consecutive games with a two-out double here in the seventh. Hit it hard, 99 off the bat. That's the first hit to leave the infield today for the Iron Pigs, and their first hit since the fourth inning. Here's Dylan Moore, shortstop, first pitch. He is upstairs for ball one. One of those stat padding type of days. Everybody joining the fun offensively. The 1-0 is swung on and popped up. Third base side, Jason DeLay throws his mask aside, and Jason DeLay makes the catch near the Unibank logo that's painted into the grass on the third base line. And the inning is over. No runs, one hit, and one left. Time to stretch at Boulder Park. 16-0 Woo Sox on top. 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
9: Mitch Noonborn comes on, the right-hander out of the Iron Pigs bullpen in a 16-0 game. Woo Sox lead it. Vinny Capra leading things off. Right-hand batter. First pitch is a fastball that misses inside for ball one. Bottom third, Capra, Brett Harris, who came on last inning defensively, replacing Sung Che Chang, and then Braden Ward. From the stretch, Noonborn set at the belts. He throws. Swinging a ground ball foul, third base side. Vinny Capra today doesn't have a hit, but he's walked three times. This might go without saying, but everybody in the lineup has reached at least once. Adley Rutschman, the story today, beginning a big league rehab. Caught five innings, had four plate appearances. As the 1-1 to Capra is taken low. Rutschman had an RBI double. They smoked down the right field line in his final at-bat. He also drew two walks. Pitch is low and away to Capra. Three balls and a strike. Capra on the verge of walking for a fourth time, which has only been done once for the Woo Sox this season. Mickey Gasper drew four walks on March 31st in that game against St. Paul we referenced earlier. Pitch is swung on and hit high and deep down the left field line. Racing towards the corner goes Meisner, but this ball is a fair ball? No, it's a foul ball. Eddie Capra thought it was a fair ball. Has to jog back to the batter's box. It was pretty close. Deep down that left field line, over by the garage door. Between innings, grounds crew took the cover off the tarp, which is never a great sign. But this is an official game. 3-2 is taken inside for ball four. Close pitch, front door slider from Noonborn. But Capra walks for the fourth time today.
10: Your attention, pinch hitting number 16, Brett Harris.
9: Brett Harris, the batter. He is not pinch hitting. That's okay, Ben DeCastro. We'll forgive you. Ben's got a lot going on in his role as the PA announcer here at Polar Park. First pitch, Harris takes a strike. Fastball in from the right-hander Noonborn, making his 12th appearance with the Iron Pigs this season. 0-1 record, a 3.21 ERA. 29-year-old from Johannesburg, South Africa. Pitch is inside with a slider. 2-0 on Harris, who is hitting .246 with the Woo Sox. He's got three home runs and 16 runs batted in. Here's the pitch. It's in the dirt. Harris played third base here last night for the first time since July 8th. Had made 14 straight starts over at first base. But now with Romy Gonzalez here, figure that he'll get a lot of time at first. Of course, Mickey Gasper can play some first base. 2-1 skips in from Noonborn. Three balls in, one strike. A day off for Franklin Arias today. Expect him back tomorrow. 3-1 the count. Noonborn brings his hands together. Set off the first base side. He throws, and Harris takes a ball downstairs. So that is ball four. Back-to-back walks. Wusox have drawn 10 walks today. Most walks they've drawn in a game. I'll give you one guess. Yes, you nailed it. March 31st in St. Paul, they drew a franchise record 20 walks. And only halfway there in the seventh inning. Here's Braden Ward. He has not walked today. First pitch is lofted high in the air down the left field line, but slicing foul. Ward has been on twice, an infield hit. And he's been hit by a pitch. 0-1. The pitch. He swung on and grounded softly third base side, charging as Kemp. He scoops, throws on the run, and he gets it there just in time to get the speedy Braden Ward. A cue shot off the end of the bat. Kind of acts like a sack bunt as Capra goes to third and Harris is up to second. Here's Jason DeLay batting for the second time. Grounded into a fielder's choice his first time. Replacing Adley Rutschman. First offering is a breaking ball taken high from Noonborn for ball one. Second appearance of the series for Noonborn. Tossed two innings on Wednesday. Pitched in the WBC with Team Australia. 1-0 is swung on and fouled off down the right field line. He was traded to the Phillies by the Rays in November of 2023 in exchange for Adam Leverett and cash considerations. Guy that's undergone Tommy John surgery. Here's the pitch. Swing and a miss as DeLay was out in front of a breaking ball, and it's 1-2. Tyler Samaniego is warming in the Blue Sox bullpen, the left-hander. Second and third, one down, and the pitch is low and outside, 2-2. Wusak, 16 runs on 16 hits. Here's the 2-2, and DeLay takes in the dirt, a splitter missing, and the count full on DeLay. Noonborn has also pitched in the Australian Baseball League in 2019, 2020, 2021, 22, and 23. The payoff pitch, swinging a pop-up into shallow left field, moving over as Meisner into the alley. He gives way to Thomas, the center fielder who makes the catch. Tagging from third is Capra. He'll score on a foot first slide, so a sack fly for Jason DeLay. It's now 17-0. Wusox lead it. Wusox have now scored 47 runs in this series, which now ties for the most in a series this season. DeLay picks up his 31st RBI. Two down for Nate Eaton, who has two ribbies today. The first pitch is a fastball on the outside black, taken for a strike. So the Wusox have now scored in six of their seven offensive innings. I mean, you can rattle off so many different stats today, and it'll paint a very pretty picture of this Worcester Red Sox team as the 0-1 slider is taken high. Red Sox trying to rally in the eighth inning at Fenway. As they trail late, the 1-1, Eaton swings and fouls it back to the screen. Seth Johnson was on the mound. He was just replaced by Hogan Harris for the Athletics. Seth Johnson was here with the Phillies, saw him with these Iron Pigs. He was the piece sent out to the A's in exchange for Colby Thomas. Iron Pig center fielder this week. 1-2 is taken high. 2 balls and 2 strikes. Sky's darkening here. Here's the threat of thunderstorms later today. Seems like those are perhaps quickly approaching. Wind really picking up too. 2-2 is swung on and popped up. Behind home plate, but playable for Henry, the catcher, moving into the first base foul territory area, and Nate Eaton is retired to end the inning. WooSox tack on another. They lead 17-0 after 7 on the 98.9 Nash Icon WooSox Radio Network.
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9: Go to the 8th inning at Boulder Park. Tyler Samaniego, the left-hander, into the game, replacing Devin Sweet, who went an inning and a third in relief of Gage Zeal, who was tremendous here at his AAA debut today. Otto Kemp leads things off from the right side against the tall left-hander, whose first pitch misses outside for ball 1 at 94. 27-year-old from Huntsville, Alabama. Marvelous in his first big league stints. Pitch is swung on and lofted high in the air to shallow left center. Capra, the shortstop, is out. He gives way to Braden Moore, the center fielder, who is there to make the catch for the first down of the inning. With the wind picking up, that is certainly playing tricks on balls hit into the air late in this game. Tyler Samaniego making his second appearance of the series. He pitched on Wednesday. Gave up a run on 3 hits in the 7th inning in what was a 10-1 win. First pitch to Peyton Henry is swung on and chopped foul at home plate. Samaniego experienced so much success in the big leagues. His first 13 appearances were scoreless. Hasn't had the same success at AAA for whatever reason. Here's his pitch. It swung on and popped back foul. Coming into today, Samaniego, a 2-1 record, a 4.71 ERA. This is his 20th AAA appearance. Came over from the Pirates during the offseason in the Joe Stinson-Garcia deal, along with Johan Oviedo. Here's the pitch. It swung on and missed as Peyton Henry strikes out on 3 pitches. Change up there from Samaniego. Very quickly, there are 2 outs here in the top of the 8th. Seems like these teams are trying to beat this incoming rain. Would hate for this thing to go into some type of delay here. But the game is most certainly in hand. Here's Robert Moore, first pitch. It is a sinker at 96 that misses outside for ball 1. 2 down, base is empty, and the 1-0 delivery is taken low and inside. A cutter missing, and it's 2-0. Before giving up a run on Wednesday, Samaniego had not allowed a run over four straight appearances. The pitch is taken for a strike on the inside corner at 94. San Diego, over his last six appearances coming in, has a 2.57 ERA. Pitch is inside. Three balls in, one strike to count. With the Woo Sox leading 17-0 here in the top of the eighth. Well on their way to winning their fourth straight game. Pitch is taken in inside for ball four. So Robert Moore works a two-out walk. There have not been many base runners for the Iron Pigs today. In fact, Robert Moore is only the sixth base runner they've had. Gage Zeal today allowed only three base runners over 5 2/3. And now Cameron Meisner. First pitch is taken for a strike. A sinker at 95 into the knees. Meisner's been on twice. An infield single and a walk. From the stretch, the 0-1. He is low and outside. Blocked by DeLay. A sweeper from San Diego. Red Sox listing a TBD for tomorrow. Raymond Burgos is in the game. So he's pitching on back-to-back days. Wonder when he's done that before as the pitch to Meisner is fouled back. You would have to think that he might be a roster casualty after this game. Red Sox might want to get a fresh arm up there for tomorrow. A lot of reports that it might be Brian Bayo, who last pitched on Thursday. But we'll see. 1-2 is swung on and hit in the air to center field. Braden Warren has a beat on it. Moving to his right, he makes the catch. And the inning is over. Sweet Caroline time at Polder Park. Middle of the eighth inning. It's 17-0 Worcester on the 98.9 Nash Icon Woo Sox Radio Network.
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1: Last half of the eighth inning at Boulder Park. Woo Sox have a 17-0 lead over the Iron Pigs, and Mikey Romero will lead things off. New pitcher for Lehigh Valley, it is Stuart Baroa. Position players, this is ripped foul down the right field line. Baroa is an outfielder for this team. But closing this one out as the 0-1 pitch is lobbed in there. It's swung on and ripped into right field and down for a base hit for Mikey Romero. It's his sixth hit of the day. The first time in Woo Sox history that they've had a player with a six-hit performance, albeit off a position player, but what a day for Mikey Romero. A career day for the 22-year-old. Here's Romy. First pitch is outside for ball one from Stuart Baroa. Taking a look at his professional career, I do not believe he's pitched before as the 1-0 misses outside. And that is correct. He has never pitched in a big league or minor league game. 2-0 is taken up and in. A 6-for-6 day for Mikey Romero. 3-0 pitch is a called strike. Romy Gonzalez has two hits today. Two singles to right, first of which drove in a run. Pitch is lined up the middle and a base hit to center field. Romero scampers to second base as the Woo Sox now have 18 hits, which matches a season high, which they did 2 weeks ago. This offense just continues to mesh. Boy, their numbers are going to look good once this one wraps up. Here's Alan Castro. First pitch is outside at 40 miles an hour, ball one. And this is a situation where you wonder, why can't we just end the game? 1-0, might be even slower. Yeah, that's 38 miles an hour down and away. I mean, these hit-bats are worthless, frankly, for the Woo Sox, as the 2-0 pitch is fired in at 68, but it missed inside. We've had this discussion with Chad Tracy in years past, as the 3-0 is low and away, ball four. I mean, obviously this is a waste of our time. However, you have to look at it from the Woo Sox perspective, and they've got guys that need to pitch. At least that's the way that Chad Tracy has explained it to us in the past. There was a blowout game against Norfolk a few years ago where we kind of went through that whole discussion. And the Woo Sox do have bullpen action. As the first pitch to Christian Campbell is bounced to third. It's played by Kemp. He steps on third, throws across the diamond, and Anthony can't scoop it. Romero's going to score. And Romy Gonzalez out at third base. So another run crossing the plate here for the Woo Sox. And it's now 18-0. Here's Vinny Capra, who takes the ball outside. So Mikey Romero, the first time that there's been a six-hit performance for a Red Sox AAA affiliate, as the one who was in for a strike, since Michael Coleman had six hits on June 4th of 1999, as the 1-1 is inside. The 2-1. Is outside. I should correct myself. Coleman was the last to have six or more hits when he had seven hits. I shorted him one. 3-1 is swung on and fouled off to the right. So a historic day on many fronts at Boulder Park today. 3-2 to Capra is lined in the left center field. That'll drop in for a base hit. Castro stomped at third. Woo Sox now with a new season high in hits. They've got 19. And they've got the bases loaded for Brett Harris. Here's Harris. First pitch is swung on and hit in the air to shallow right field. Rincones comes on, and Rincones will make the catch. Castro will not tag. By the way, base hit for Capra, extending his hitting streak to 13 games. Longest for a WooSox player this season, and the fifth longest in WooSox franchise history. Of course, the longest belongs to Jairo Munoz, who did so in 2021, a 35-gamer, surpassing the Red Sox organizational record set by Dom DiMaggio. And as the first pitch to Braden Ward is very high. In the bullpen, the WooSox did have John Brebbia, the newcomer, loosening. Here's the pitch. Ward takes high. WooSox have drawn 11 walks. What a day. Pitch to Ward's on the inside corner for a strike, and it's 2-1. Red Sox down 7-2. That game in the bottom of the ninth, now at Fenway. Pitch is waved down and missed. Durham tied at 4 with Charlotte in the third inning, and the Rail Riders are losing. It's 1-0 in the first inning in Scranton. 2-2 to Ward. Hits him. Second time he's been hit today. With the bases loaded, he picks up another RBI, and the WooSox with a 19-0 lead. Here is Jason DeLay. First pitch is taken low for ball one. So the WooSox lead by, let's see here, trying to put this into football terms, a touchdown and an extra point. 1-0 is swung on and hammered high in the air to deep left field. Meisner is back onto the warning track. Meisner is there to make the catch to mercifully end the bottom of the eighth inning. WooSox get another. It's 18-0 as we go to the ninth on the 98.9 Nash Icon WooSox Radio Network.
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1: It's a 19-0 lead for the WooSox as we go to the ninth inning. Nathan Hickey is on the mound. It was not John Brebbia warming up, and his first pitch is low and away for ball one on Colby Thomas. WooSox a new season high in hits. Pitch to Thomas is fouled back to the right and matching a season high in runs. And the WooSox are now three outs away from their fifth shutout win. Pitch from Hickey lobbed in and taken high. Two balls in, one strike. WooSox 19 runs on 19 hits, no errors. Pitch is launched high and deep to left center field. Ward moving back. Ward, a little leap, and he makes the catch in left center. Thomas hit it well, but he's out number one. Iron Pigs, no runs on three hits and zero errors. So the Woo Sox are going to win their fourth straight. It improved to 24-13 in the second half. And they're going to win their 60th game of the season. And they will move into a tie for first place in the second half standings as Gabriel Rincone sits a fly ball to center. Routine for Ward. He handles it with these, and very quickly there are two outs in the ninth. Top of the hour, let's pause for station ID on the 98.9 Nash Icon Woo Sox Radio Network.
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1: Here's Keaton Anthony from the right side, and Nathan Hickey's first pitch is on the way, and it is taken for a strike, and it's 0-1. He let that pitch timer go down to 6 seconds. Keaton Anthony extended his right arm, asking for time. It was not granted to him by Steve Hodgkins. 0-1 is lobbed in, almost hit him. One ball and one strike, so position players on the mound on both sides. In the final two half innings today, the 1-1 pitch is fired in and lined to third and caught by Brett Harris, and that'll end the ball game. Woo Sox dominate today, 19-0. It's their fifth shutout win, their fourth consecutive win. They've won another series. It's their fourth straight series win. They are now 11-7-2 in their first 20 series of the season. Adley Rutschman, a big day as he begins his rehab assignment. He looked good. Gage Zeal was tremendous in his AAA debut. So many positives to take away today. And the last positive is the fact that our attendance today, the best of the season, 9,130. Fans, that's a Woo Sox win. Brought to you by Wonder Bar, home of the official pizza of the Worcester Red Sox. We'll step aside and somehow wrap this one up when we come back on the 98.9 Nash Icon Woo Sox Radio Network.
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1: Romero swings and launches one high in the air to deep right field. Rincones is back looking up, and this ball is gone. Mikey Romero has homered for a second straight game. It's his 11th long ball of the season, as he demolishes a two-run shot into the FlexCon landing to extend the Woo Sox lead to 7-0. What a day it was for Mikey Romero. A career-high six-hit performance. He goes 6-for-6, becoming the first Woo Sox hitter to amass 6 hits in a game, and the first time it's been done at the Red Sox AAA level since June 4th of 1999. I mean, there's so many different nuggets from this one as the Woo Sox set a new season high in hits. They tie their season high in runs scored as they blank the Iron Pigs 19-0 here this afternoon in the penultimate game of the six-game series. Totals, Iron Pigs, no runs, three hits, no errors. They strand four. Iron Pigs in this game only had a total of six base runners. Blue Sox, 19 runs on 19 hits, no errors. They stranded 12. They scored in eight of their nine offensive innings today. The win goes to Gage Zeal. Another storyline from this one. 5 2/3 scoreless innings. It is AAA debut. No walks, two infield hits allowed, and eight strikeouts. He was fantastic today. The loss goes to Brian Keller, the former Woo Sox hurler. Only got one out today. Faced eight batters in the first inning, allowed five runs on four hits, and walked three. He falls to 0-3. Time of the game, less than 3 hours somehow. 2 hours and 50 minutes. And as we said prior to the break, in front of the best crowd of the season, surpassing last night, which set a new season high in attendance at 8,797. We break that today, 9,130 on hand at Polder Park. We'll take one final commercial break and wrap things up when we come back on the 98.9 Nash Icon Woo Sox Radio Network.
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1: A massive day for the Worcester Red Sox. They win their fourth straight. 19-0 is the final today against the Lehigh Valley Iron Pigs as the Woo Sox pick up their fifth shutout win of the season. They are now 60-48, season best 12 games over 500, and 24-13 in the second half. And at the moment, they have moved into a tie with the Scranton Wilkes-Barre Rail Riders for first place in the second half standings. Scranton trailing 1-0 to Rochester in the bottom of the second inning. Obviously very early, but if Rochester wins that game, the Woo Sox will be in sole possession of first place in the second half standings going into the finale tomorrow here at Polar Park. Fun times here in the heart of the Commonwealth. Fun times at Fenway as well. Although the Red Sox did see their nine-game winning streak come to an end as they fell 7-3 to the Athletics. Tomorrow, 1:05 first pitch, which means our pregame coverage begins at 12:45. Jay Burnham, voice of the UMass Minutemen, will have the call for you here in the Woo Sox Radio Network. Blake Wehunt is scheduled to make the start for the Woo Sox in a TBD listed for the Iron Pigs. Speaking of iron, a big thank you to our producer today back in the flagship, the Iron Man, Russ Yeomans, battling some technical difficulties at the start, but wonderful job as always getting us through it, the great Russ Yeomans. I'm Jim Kane saying so long from Polder Park. Thanks so much for tuning in here this afternoon as the WooSox blow out the Lehigh Valley Iron Pigs 19-0, the final here today. We will talk to you tomorrow at 12:45 right here on the 98.9 Nash Icon WooSox Radio Network.
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Forget chasing luck in Vegas. We're bringing Vegas luck to you. Tim McGraw returns to Sin City this fall, and one lucky fan will win the trip of a lifetime. We're talking round-trip flights for two, a two-night stay at Flamingo Las Vegas, front orchestra seats at the Coliseum at Caesar's Palace, and

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